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5: Hey, it's Shannon here. First up, Paul Wesley and Nina Dobrev are besties now, so he has no problem talking about the beef they used to have on The Vampire Diaries on this week's episode of the Caller Daddy podcast.
6: You know, just for the record, it's not that it was like we immediately were like, I hate you. It wasn't like that. I will take a lot of responsibility because I was like a bit of a grumpy pain in the ass. I was like, I'm taking my acting seriously.
7: Yeah, I heard you were a little intense.
6: No phones on set. We were both professional. We would like butt heads on set. But then the minute the cameras rolled, it was like we knew we wanted to make it magical.
5: Moving along, Angelina Jolie and Brad Pitt's daughter Vivian has become the fourth of their children to legally remove Piff from her last name. She joins her siblings Shiloh, Maddox, and Zahara in adopting the Jolie name. First, it was Eden Hunt, then Maverick Mitchell, and now Cole Trickle. Yeah, but Tom Cruise is set to reprise his role in a Days of Thunder sequel with Jonathan Levine in negotiations to direct. From West End girl to film star. Yes, Prime Video has announced a documentary film based on the work and life of none other than Lily Allen. The documentary is set to showcase Lily's entire music journey, with fans getting to see Lily in a way she's never been seen before, which is set to drop in 2027. Moving along, Tom Holland is sharing a new update on his Fred Astaire biopic.
8: To me, what I love about my job is the challenges. You know, we have Fred Astaire next is what we're planning on doing, and as soon as I finish with these tours, I'm diving back into the dance studio, and I did my first few rehearsals recently, and it both filled me with excitement and absolute dread, because I've got so much work to do to try and do Fred proud. I have a desire to use no doubles, to do all of the dancing, to shoot those dances in one shot, how he would have done it.
5: I already know he is going to knock that out of the park. Marvel is planning 5 more Spider-Man films. In an interview with Watching Hollywood, Kevin Feige said, "We've already had in-depth discussions about what the next 2, 3, 4, and 5 Spider-Man movies might be." Disney Plus has greenlit a documentary about Mary Poppins, The Sound of Music, and the Princess Diaries star Julie Andrews. Yep, the film will highlight the star's life from her early days in Britain to Hollywood stardom, featuring rare, never-before-seen footage and interviews, which is set to premiere in 2027. Moving along, Paul Wesley has opened up about his bestie, Ian Somerhalder.
6: We're in like a marriage. We started off as like colleagues working together. Then we're like best friends. Then we're like, okay, we see each other every day for 8 years. I love you, but also like brothers. Then now we have this business together. It is like such a complicated, it's like my longest relationship I've ever had in my life. I feel like we've been together for 20 years. And I know what he's going to say before he's even going to say.
5: Oh, the Salvatore brothers forever. And finally, director Brad Bird seemingly confirms that The Incredibles 3 won't age up the family again, saying people just keep thinking that aging them up is going to make them somehow hipper or cooler or more like them. And it's like, no, it won't. And for more of the hottest trending stories, add Spin to your social feeds.
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10: 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Today's the day we are emptying the bag. €200,000. I mean, 14 hours to go until then. You've got to do it now. I know it's late. Just get it over with. Don't think about it until tomorrow. All you got to do is text the word SPIN. 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If he does, you will see a private number on your phone. That is when you got to answer it within 5 rings, okay? Tell him that prize amount. £200,000 is all yours. That simple. 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It's 57557. That's SPIN, 57557. 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I wish you the best of luck.

Our very own Spin DJ, Marty Guilfoyle, has managed to find a brilliant vocalist for this song. Her name is Jessica Barrett. This is a banger. It's called When You're High.

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2: 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I thought that I saw you on Fifth Street. I suddenly miss you again. Remember the night in the taxi? You said you were moving away, holding your hand in the backseat.

0: You think it's a bit crazy the way Taylor Swift got married to Travis Kelce within a month of her ex also getting married, member of my favorite bands of all time, by the way, Matty Healy, of course, to Gabrielle Ponte, model from the US. I mean, that's not a coincidence to me, those two getting married within a month of each other. Safe to say, that relationship ain't ever coming back. 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
2: Look, a couple of moments ago, Faye, I was telling you about the fact that it's my missus' birthday on Saturday,
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2: Right? Because she was in town, we brought her into the studio. Hi, Emer.
3: Hello.
2: Am I good at presents?
3: No, Jamie's so bad at presents. Jamie's the worst person at presents. It's always about you.
2: It's not about you.
3: Yeah, and you know what? I saw that he actually just bought the vouchers on my birthday.
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Stella Lefty on Spin, Boston, moving from the States to the UK, where this man is from, former Geordie Shore contestant FYI, it's new from Joel Curry.

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1: They say the holy water's watered down, and this town's lost its faith. 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

Matthew Matthews, as always, not leaving you empty-handed. The hits continue with the Kid Laroi on the way, Sabrina in there as well. And if you fancy becoming a fifth of a millionaire tomorrow with Spin Summer Cash Machine, it's a guaranteed winner. 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
2: Hi, it's Shannon here. First up, Paul Wesley and Nina Dobrev are besties now, so he has no problem talking about the beef they used to have on The Vampire Diaries on this week's episode of the Caller Daddy podcast.
3: You know, just for the record, it's not that it was like we immediately were like, I hate you. It wasn't like that. I will take a lot of responsibility because I was like a bit of a grumpy pain in the ass. I was like, I'm taking my acting seriously.
4: Yeah, I heard you were a little intense.
3: No phones on set. We were both professional. We would like butt heads on set, but then the minute the cameras rolled, it was like we knew we wanted to make it magical.
2: Moving along, Angelina Jolie and Brad Pitt's daughter Vivian has become the fourth of their children to legally remove Piff from her last name. She joins her siblings Shiloh, Maddox and Zahara in adopting the Jolie name. First it was Eden Hunt, then Maverick Mitchell, and now Cole Trickle. Yeah, but Tom Cruise is set to reprise his role in a Days of Thunder sequel with Jonathan Levine in negotiations to direct. From West End girl to film star. Yes, Prime Video has announced a documentary film based on the work and life of none other than Lily Allen. The documentary is set to showcase Lily's entire music journey, with fans getting to see Lily in a way she's never been seen before, which is set to drop in 2027. Moving along, Tom Holland is sharing a new update on his Fred Astaire biopic.
5: To me, what I love about my job is the challenges. You know, we have Fred Astaire next is what we're planning on doing, and as soon as I finish with these tours, I'm diving back into the dance studio, and I did my first few rehearsals recently, and it both filled me with excitement and absolute dread, because I've got so much work to do to try and do Fred proud. I have a desire to use no doubles, to do all of the dancing, to shoot those dances in one shot, how he would have done it.
2: I already know he is going to knock that out of the park. Marvel is planning 5 more Spider-Man films. In an interview with Watching Hollywood, Kevin Feige said, "We've already had in-depth discussions about what the next 2, 3, 4, and 5 Spider-Man movies might be." Disney Plus has greenlit a documentary about Mary Poppins, The Sound of Music, and the Princess Diaries star, Julie Andrews. Yep, the film will highlight the star's life from her early days in Britain to Hollywood stardom, featuring rare, never-before-seen footage and interviews, which is set to premiere in 2027. Moving along, Paul Wesley has opened up about his bestie, Ian Somerhalder.
3: We're in like a marriage. We started off as like colleagues working together. Then we're like best friends. Then we're like, okay, we see each other every day for 8 years. I love you, but also like brothers. Then now we have this business together. It is like such a complicated, it's like my longest relationship I've ever had in my life. I feel like we've been together for 20 years and I know what he's going to say before he's even going to say.
2: Oh, the Salvatore brothers forever. And finally, director Brad Bird seemingly confirms that the Incredibles 3 won't age up the family again, saying people just keep thinking that aging them up is going to make them somehow hipper or cooler or more like them. And it's like, no, it won't. And for more of the hottest trending stories, add Spin to your social feeds.
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2: Hey, it's Shannon here. First up, Paul Wesley and Nina Dobrev are besties now, so he has no problem talking about the beef they used to have on The Vampire Diaries on this week's episode of the Caller Daddy podcast.
3: You know, just for the record, it's not that it was like we immediately were like, I hate you. It wasn't like that. I will take a lot of responsibility because I was like a bit of a grumpy pain in the ass. I was like, I'm taking my acting seriously.
4: Yeah, I heard you were a little intense.
3: No phones on set. We were both professional. We would like butt heads on set. But then the minute the cameras rolled, it was like we knew we wanted to make it magical.
2: Moving along, Angelina Jolie and Brad Pitt's daughter Vivian has become the fourth of their children to legally remove Piff from her last name. She joins her siblings Shiloh, Maddox and Zahara in adopting the Jolie name. First, it was Eden Hunt, then Maverick Mitchell, and now Cole Trickle. Yeah, but Tom Cruise is set to reprise his role in a Days of Thunder sequel with Jonathan Levine in negotiations to direct. From West End girl to film star. Yes, Prime Video has announced a documentary film based on the work and life of none other than Lily Allen. The documentary is set to showcase Lily's entire music journey, with fans getting to see Lily in a way she's never been seen before, which is set to drop in 2027. Moving along, Tom Holland is sharing a new update on his Fred Astaire biopic.
5: To me, what I love about my job is the challenges. You know, we have Fred Astaire next is what we're planning on doing, and as soon as I finish with these tours, I'm diving back into the dance studio, and I did my first few rehearsals recently, and it both filled me with excitement and absolute dread, because I've got so much work to do to try and do Fred proud. I have a desire to use no doubles, to do all of the dancing, to shoot those dances in one shot, how he would have done it.
2: I already know he is going to knock that out of the park. Marvel is planning 5 more Spider-Man films. In an interview with Watching Hollywood, Kevin Feige said, "We've already had in-depth discussions about what the next 2, 3, 4, and 5 Spider-Man movies might be." Disney Plus has greenlit a documentary about Mary Poppins, The Sound of Music, and the Princess Diaries star, Julie Andrews. Yep, the film will highlight the star's life from her early days in Britain to Hollywood stardom, featuring rare, never-before-seen footage and interviews, which is set to premiere in 2027. Moving along, Paul Wesley has opened up about his bestie, Ian Somerhalder.
3: We're in like a marriage. We started off as like colleagues working together. Then we're like best friends. Then we're like, okay, we see each other every day for 8 years. I love you, but also like brothers. Then now we have this business together. It is like such a complicated, it's like my longest relationship I've ever had in my life. I feel like we've been together for 20 years and I know what he's going to say before he's even going to say.
2: Oh, the Salvatore brothers forever. And finally, director Brad Bird seemingly confirms that The Incredibles 3 won't age up the family again, saying people just keep thinking that aging them up is going to make them somehow hipper or cooler or more like them, and it's like, no, it won't. And for more of the hottest trending stories, I'll spin to your social feeds.

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1: Hey, it's Shannon here. First up, Paul Wesley and Nina Dobrev are besties now, so he has no problem talking about the beef they used to have on The Vampire Diaries on this week's episode of the Caller Daddy podcast.
2: You know, just for the record, it's not that it was like we immediately were like, I hate you. It wasn't like that. I will take a lot of responsibility because I was like a bit of a grumpy pain in the ass. I was like, I'm taking my acting seriously.
3: Yeah, I heard you were a little intense.
2: No phones on set. We were both professional. We would like butt heads on set. But then the minute the cameras rolled, it was like we knew we wanted to make it magical.
1: Moving along, Angelina Jolie and Brad Pitt's daughter Vivian has become the fourth of their children to legally remove Piff from her last name. She joins her siblings Shiloh, Maddox and Zahara in adopting the Jolie name. First, it was Eden Hunt, then Maverick Mitchell and now Cole Trickle. Yeah, but Tom Cruise is set to reprise his role in a Days of Thunder sequel with Jonathan Levine in negotiations to direct. From West End girl to film star. Yes, Prime Video has announced a documentary film based on the work and life of none other than Lily Allen. The documentary is set to showcase Lily's entire music journey, with fans getting to see Lily in a way she's never been seen before, which is set to drop in 2027. Moving along, Tom Holland is sharing a new update on his Fred Astaire biopic.
4: To me, what I love about my job is the challenges. You know, we have Fred Astaire next is what we're planning on doing, and as soon as I finish with these tours, I'm diving back into the dance studio, and I did my first few rehearsals recently, and it both filled me with excitement and absolute dread, because I've got so much work to do to try and do Fred proud. I have a desire to use no doubles, to do all of the dancing, to shoot those dances in one shot, how he would have done it.
1: I already know he is going to knock that out of the park. Marvel is planning 5 more Spider-Man films. In an interview with Watching Hollywood, Kevin Feige said, "We've already had in-depth discussions about what the next 2, 3, 4, and 5 Spider-Man movies might be." Disney Plus has greenlit a documentary about Mary Poppins, The Sound of Music, and the Princess Diaries star, Julie Andrews. Yep, the film will highlight the star's life from her early days in Britain to Hollywood stardom, featuring rare, never-before-seen footage and interviews, which is set to premiere in 2027. Moving along, Paul Wesley has opened up about his bestie, Ian Somerhalder.
2: We're in like a marriage. We started off as like colleagues working together. Then we're like best friends. Then we're like, okay, we see each other every day for 8 years. I love you, but also like brothers. Then now we have this business together. It is like such a complicated, it's like my longest relationship I've ever had in my life. I feel like we've been together for 20 years and I know what he's going to say before he's even going to say.
1: Oh, the Salvatore brothers forever. And finally, director Brad Bird seemingly confirms that the Incredibles 3 won't age up the family again, saying people just keep thinking that aging them up is going to make them somehow hipper or cooler or more like them. And it's like, no, it won't. And for more of the hottest trending stories, I'll spin to your social feeds.

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2: Hey, it's Shannon here. First up, Paul Wesley and Nina Dobrev are besties now, so he has no problem talking about the beef they used to have on The Vampire Diaries on this week's episode of the Caller Daddy podcast.
3: You know, just for the record, it's not that it was like we immediately were like, I hate you. It wasn't like that. I will take a lot of responsibility because I was like a bit of a grumpy pain in the ass. I was like, I'm taking my acting seriously.
4: Yeah, I heard you were a little intense.
3: No phones on set. We were both professional. We would like butt heads on set. But then the minute the cameras rolled, it was like we knew we wanted to make it magical.
2: Moving along, Angelina Jolie and Brad Pitt's daughter Vivian has become the fourth of their children to legally remove Piff from her last name. She joins her siblings Shiloh, Maddox and Zahara in adopting the Jolie name. First, it was Eden Hunt, then Maverick Mitchell, and now Cole Trickle. Yeah, but Tom Cruise is set to reprise his role in a Days of Thunder sequel with Jonathan Levine in negotiations to direct. From West End girl to film star. Yes, Prime Video has announced a documentary film based on the work and life of none other than Lily Allen. The documentary is set to showcase Lily's entire music journey, with fans getting to see Lily in a way she's never been seen before, which is set to drop in 2027. Moving along, Tom Holland is sharing a new update on his Fred Astaire biopic.
5: To me, what I love about my job is the challenges. You know, we have Fred Astaire next is what we're planning on doing, and as soon as I finish with these tours, I'm diving back into the dance studio, and I did my first few rehearsals recently, and it both filled me with excitement and absolute dread, because I've got so much work to do to try and do Fred proud. I have a desire to use no doubles, to do all of the dancing, to shoot those dances in one shot, how he would have done it.
2: I already know he is going to knock that out of the park. Marvel is planning 5 more Spider-Man films. In an interview with Watching Hollywood, Kevin Feige said, "We've already had in-depth discussions about what the next 2, 3, 4, and 5 Spider-Man movies might be." Disney Plus has greenlit a documentary about Mary Poppins, The Sound of Music, and The Princess Diaries star Julie Andrews. Yep, the film will highlight the star's life from her early days in Britain to Hollywood stardom, featuring rare, never-before-seen footage and interviews, which is set to premiere in 2027. Moving along, Paul Wesley has opened up about his bestie, Ian Somerhalder.
3: We're in like a marriage. We started off as like colleagues working together. Then we're like best friends. Then we're like, okay, we see each other every day for 8 years. I love you, but also like brothers. Then now we have this business together. It is like such a complicated, it's like my longest relationship I've ever had in my life. I feel like we've been together for 20 years and I know what he's going to say before he's even going to say.
2: Oh, the Salvatore brothers forever. And finally, director Brad Bird seemingly confirms that the Incredibles 3 won't age up the family again, saying people just keep thinking that aging them up is going to make them somehow hipper or cooler or more like them. And it's like, no, it won't. And for more of the hottest trending stories, add Spin to your social feeds.
0: Yeah.

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I'm doing things they ain't seen before. Bands ain't dumb, but extreme is all. I'm a demon lord. Fall off what? I ain't seen the horse. 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
10: I'm Alex, here's what's happening. If you're commuting this Friday morning, you might have noticed something different. More expensive diesel and petrol. Some places have seen increases of at least 20 cent a litre on fuel. That price could go up to €2.30 by January. Kevin McPartland is from Fuels for Ireland.
11: Why is it? Well, the Strait of Hormuz is absolutely critical for the global oil trade. A number of refineries and terminals have been damaged by military attack. There is less fuel available on a global level.
10: Meanwhile, 62% of us say fuel costs are one of the biggest financial pressures of owning a car. 61% say insurance is up there, and that's according to research from Go Car on National Car Share Day. A hosepipe ban is in effect for the whole country today. It means you can't use your hose to water your garden or wash your car or fill the paddling pool up. That lasts until August 26th. 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
12: Be mindful of their water usage. Be mindful if they have any leaks around their properties that they would get them sorted. And we would ask them to avoid running taps at all times.
10: But we're hearing data centres are using enough water to fill 400 Olympic-sized swimming pools a year.
13: So in total, at least 1.7 billion litres of water have been used by data centres from the public supply over the past 2 years. Almost a billion litres was used last year.
10: Conor O'Carroll is from The Journal Investigates and has been looking into it with the full report over on thejournal.ie. €125 million will be given to Ukraine to help aid organisations. The Taoiseach met with people who lost their homes in Russian missile strikes while visiting Kyiv yesterday. Speaking at the site of her destroyed home, Ludmila Vladina explained how important the UN Refugee Agency is.
14: As it turns out, we were not left all alone. People were helping us. There were so many volunteers who approached each and every one of us asking, what do we need?
10: And a reward for information is being offered after a monkey was found on a London bus. She was found last Friday when a mother was unable to push her buggy down the aisle because a large laundry bag was sticking out of the luggage bay. When the driver moved the bag, the monkey started chirping and jumping.
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10: Kerry manager Jack O'Connor has named an unchanged starting team for Sunday's All-Ireland final against Mayo. David Clifford, Sean O'Shea and Gavin White are all set to start. Shelburne will take a 5-2 lead into the return leg of their Conference League qualifier against Callew next weekend. Elsewhere, Derry were beaten 1-0 in the first leg of their qualifier against Rijeka. In the SSE or Shrissey Men's Premier Division this evening, St Pat's play Dundalk. In the First Division, UCD host Cork City. Kerry face Finn Harps. Cove Ramblers play Bray Wanderers and Treaty United host Athlone Town. While Jurgen Klopp is expected to be confirmed as Germany manager this morning, the former Liverpool boss is understood to have agreed a deal until the 2030 World Cup. Download the Goal app now, your new home for Off the Ball.
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0: Hello, good morning and welcome to the weekend.
1: Good morning, everybody. Happy Friday. Welcome to payday as well for most.
0: Oh my God, yeah.
1: Well, just for some.
0: Literally just checked there. Very early.
1: I haven't got paid yet. Did you get paid yet?
0: I got paid before you for a change.
1: Wow.
0: Breakfast on me. What huge, are we having?
1: Huge. I'm having a bagel with low-fat butter.
0: Oh, it's so exciting.
1: And sweetener in my tea.
0: Your life is really
1: is exciting.
0: Quite rockstar
1: it
0: at the moment.
1: It is very rockstar. Come here. I saw something this morning that really made me sad because I was like, it's finally here.
0: Mm.
1: I saw some fella's phone got robbed. You just took the phone and ran.
0: In front of you?
1: In front of me. I was driving. Okay, so I was driving and I turned the corner and I seen this guy running really, really fast. He looks at me and I'm like, why is he running so fast?
0: So early.
1: He looks dodgy enough.
0: Mm.
1: And he had a phone with earphones connected to the phone in his hand. Like, I was like, that's a weird way to carry a phone and earphones.
0: Yeah, yeah. You know what I mean? The earphones were wired like.
1: Mm. Mm. And so then I saw him as I was turning the corner, and I turned the corner and I see the guy pelting after him.
0: Oh my God.
1: And so the fella runs off down towards like Peter's pub.
0: Yeah.
1: And then the other guy, the guy whose phone got stolen, arrived out at that street on Stephen Street. And didn't know which way he went.
0: Did you get involved? Did you say he went that way?
1: I was like, I couldn't even roll down the window in time because your man was gone. He was
0: right.
1: Just like, I couldn't believe it.
0: And God.
1: Instantly, for the entire morning, I've just been like, I should have done this. I should have done that. You're thinking like, oh, I should have reacted a different way.
0: Yeah, I know.
1: As if I'm Superman. I could get stabbed.
0: Yeah, when I was like 19, me and my friend were on holiday and my boyfriend at the time and his friend came over to join us for a few days and we walked out of the pub one evening, like 8 o'clock or something, and just like that, her bag was ripped off her shoulder.
1: Really?
0: And your man legged it. And in fairness to the two boys, a lot fitter than us at that time, they ran and ran and ran and ran. We were kind of hobbling along after.
1: And?
0: To the point where, you know, in Spain, it's quite common that people would park their car under their house. So there'd be like these quite severe hills down into someone's driveway, you know. So at one point he was given up, obviously, and he turned into one of them. And he just dropped the bag and put his hands up. And the lads were like, for God's sake! And they got the bag back.
1: Oh, but, that's a pretty cool story. Mine wasn't as cool as that at all.
0: But the big thing was, for my friend, it was her silly and lesson learned. She'd brought her passport out with her.
1: Oh,
0: for
1: nightmare.
0: ID, because we were only 19 at the time.
1: But you know what? This is just so scary, because obviously in London, phones are getting robbed left, right and centre on the lads and the e-scooters and bikes and all that kind of crack. It's here.
0: It's here,
1: it's arrived.
0: Mind your phone, lads. You could have been a proper superhero there, man.
1: I'm sorry.
0: It's another now. This is

0: Rebel and The Swell here on Spin, Summer's number one hit music station. Happy Friday.
1: Happy Friday. Welcome to the weekend, everybody.
0: Guys, I don't mean to moan, but I've got a very strange ailment that I'm going to have to go to the doctor with at some point now, because it's just, I'm at the end of my tether with it. I have a really bad nose. I know that's a weird thing to say.
1: It looks nice from the outside, if that makes a difference.
0: Thank you. On the inside, it's having an absolute mare.
1: What's going on with
0: it? Since I was a kid, I used to get nosebleeds, but as of late, sorry now, this might be TMI. Just going to say, we're going to talk about snots, all right?
1: We've talked about much worse.
0: We have talked about much worse, but the top of it feels always bruised lately. I always give out on the show about how I get random nosebleeds. Mm. But lately, do you know the way if you blow your nose or whatever and you want to clear your nose of schnots?
1: Schnots.
0: Schnots. My schnots are really stuck into the nose.
1: Okay.
0: So when you try and clear them with a tissue, it doesn't work. And when you're having a private moment...
1: Are they solidified?
0: As in, what does that
1: mean? Are they hard? Like?
0: Yeah. Okay. And the whole thing just feels like a massive scab.
1: Have you ever had nasal cream, though?
0: Do you know what? I want to go and get that from the chemist. It's meant to be amazing. You can like get a softener or something.
1: Yeah, it's like a cream. I just rub it on my fingers and shove it up my nose and it's lovely.
0: Do you do that?
1: Yeah.
0: Is that normalised?
1: I used to have like little cuts and stuff inside my nose. Mm. I don't know why, but I used to get cream and just kind of rub it, and it's 100%.
0: That would help me a lot, yeah. Because I don't know if you can hear it, but I just feel like everything's really blocked.
1: Does it? If it's blocked, now, I saw a TikTok the other day and it changed my life.
0: Oh.
1: It changed everything for me and I can't stop thinking about it. I've never actually seen a TikTok do so well for me.
0: Okay, because I know like it can be somewhere where you learn, but like here's an example.
1: So here's an example. So you know when we breathe normally and we breathe, and what you think you do is you breathe up.
0: You take
1: like
0: a big deep breath.
1: Deep breath in through your nose. You breathe up and all the air goes all the way up.
0: Yeah.
1: However, think of a skeleton.
0: Okay.
1: Right? When you see a skeleton skull, where are the holes? They're in the face. They're behind the nose. They're not up
0: in the brain.
1: They're not up the way. You're not breathing up into your brain. You're supposed to breathe into your face, not up. So if you go up, it's going to get stuck up there because there's nothing up there. But if you breathe into your face...
0: Wait now, watch. Okay, so like back the way...
1: Back the way. So like instead of going...
0: So we're imagining that the place where the oxygen goes in is like behind the nostril.
1: Behind your nose.
0: Into the face.
1: Exactly.
0: Oh my.
1: Everybody try it.
0: Callum, have a go of that now. Don't breathe up. Breathe back into your face.
1: Yeah, so you can almost like put your head back. Or not put your head back, but I mean you can move your face back and go...
2: Okay, I breathed up just for kind of...
1: What you'd normally do.
2: To remind myself how to breathe. Do you know what the issue with this is now? I'm going to forget how to breathe and there's going to be that whole kind of thing.
0: Okay, so try breathing
1: into your face. So
2: instead
1: holes,
2: of going up, you're going back.
1: So yes. So imagine there's holes behind your nose, which there is, by the way, in your skull. Breathe through there.
2: Oh!
0: Does anyone else feel like the lungs are proper full after that? Like my lungs feel
1: that's
0: completely...
1: how to breathe, baby. I hope everyone in Dublin right now is breathing this way, because you're not supposed to go up like that, because all the air gets trapped up the top. That's why you have a stuffy nose. You're meant to breathe into your face.
0: Sorry, this is utterly game changing.
1: It will change your life.
0: How did I get to 33 and not know how to breathe?
1: I don't understand how they don't tell us these things. Do you know what I mean?
2: Breathing school.
1: We've all been doing the same thing for 30 years or however old you are. No one's told us. That's not how you breathe.
0: That's quite honestly beautiful. I would love, if I could, to take the rest of the show off to just go home and enjoy breathing.
2: I'm really struggling to breathe now.
1: In what way?
2: It's it's that whole thing, and I remember this from a kid. When you start thinking about breathing, you forget how to just naturally breathe.
0: You overthink it.
1: Now, it's the same with blinking.
2: Yeah. Oh, don't. I'm just going to be weird all show now. I just can't. Relax. I feel out of breath.
1: Yeah, I'm with you.
2: And now I may be overly unfit as well.
1: And now you're fully aware that your tongue is in a weird position in your mouth.
2: Stop it, you.
0: Dave, you just saved me a doctor's bill, I'd say.
1: There you go.
0: Thank you. Here's Dermot Kennedy. You're listening to Spin.

0: It's Bella Kay. And I love it, I love it, I love it on Spin with Emma, Dave and Fiona. 7:23, what's the crack?
1: What's the story? How are we?
0: Came across a video of a guy online who is such an incredible Shakira impersonator. It's kind of hard to distinguish between the two, especially I love this. I obviously found it easier to distinguish between the two because I watched it as a visual, as a video. Whereas a lot of people, when they kind of put up the first slide on Instagram, they say swipe over and close your eyes.
1: Okay.
0: And just see if you find this guy.

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1: That loud for the whole thing.
2: You can see sometimes there's some dodgy edits on like Britain's Got Talent where the crowd is cheering and then it pans to the judge and the crowd aren't
3: silent.
2: Like there's no claps, there's no nothing.
1: I won't play it all again, but just have a listen. You know, I'm like, I want to hear his voice. Stop editing in the claps, you know?
3: Yeah, that's just annoying.
1: Yeah, it is annoying. But obviously then the real MJ.
3: No one compares.
1: There's this lady, her name is Veronica Decaire. She's a famous Canadian singer and she's a mimic. And she goes on tour and basically impersonates loads of different people. But specifically, she's known for how well she takes on Lady Gaga.
3: Oh, yeah? Sounds like a goat. It's giving Eurovision.
1: Do you think?
3: Yeah, it's giving karaoke.
1: I was trying to grab the same part of that from Gaga's performance of it.

0: There's something in Gaga's voice, like there's something powerful, there's something specific, strong in it, like, isn't there?
1: Finally, there's a girl called Ella Jane Music on TikTok, and she takes off Billie Eilish so well.
0: Go on.

0: I'd say that's uncanny.
1: That's very good.
0: Yeah, this is the same clip from Billy.
2: It's just the mic quality. It's the difference.
0: Yeah, okay, yeah, fair enough.
2: The only difference is the mic quality.
0: Well, there you go. Try your Shakira again there, Ricardo.
2: I've heard cover.

0: Calvin Harris, Jazzy and Satisfy here on Spin. Summer's number one hit music station. And it's been a while.
1: Oh my God, finally.
0: What does that mean?
1: This is One Second at the Cinema. This is where we play one little tiny snippet of a movie. And you listening have to guess the entire movie based on that little tiny second of a clip.
0: We do realise how ridiculous it sounds. But
1: it has like a 99% win rate.
0: It does, yeah. One singular second of a full-length movie. Callum chose the movie again today, so God only knows.
2: It's an animated film, I'll say that.
0: Oh, for God's sake, Callum, mix it up
1: anime
0: a little bit.
1: Or animated?
2: Animated.
0: Of course it is. Of course it is.
1: Listen, man knows what he likes.
0: Yeah, he sure does.
1: It's weird, but he knows it.
2: I'm a 33-year-old child.
1: He is a Disney child.
0: Yeah. Let's have a listen together to this clip then.
1: Oh!
0: Dave is thinking. That's how I can describe him. He has leaned back in his chair with his hands to his forehead, thinking deeply. Let's listen again. Now he's smiling.
1: I'm going to guess, but I don't think it's this.
0: While Dave is doing that, I will tell you you know what that is, message us right now the word cinema to 087-711-1038. If you guess correctly and come on, you'll win yourself 4 cinema passes, okay? So you can bring a few friends or head off a couple of times with you and a friend or whatever. But listen again. Callum?
1: There's something throwing. There's almost like a dart or like a sword throwing. I thought it was Shrek 3.
2: Have you seen it, Emma? I would say you have.
0: Interesting. Okay. Have a listen one more time. Okay, final call. Turn up your radio. What's that movie? 087-711-1038.
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0: No change to the weather really again today. Warm but a little bit cloudy.
1: It was very warm yesterday.
0: It was sticky, wasn't it?
1: And like trying to go to bed in that heat was...
0: It was tough, yeah. Grim. We slept in separate beds again last time.
1: Honestly, good shout. Good shout.
0: Highs of 23 degrees. 7:33 now. Let's have a check-in on Dublin's roads with Alex.
4: Morning, guys. The Phibsa Road inbound is busy at Doyle's Corner, while Gardner Street inbound is slow between Railway Street and Beresford Place. Guild Street inbound is slow from Sheriff Street to the Quays, and there's delay on the Grand Canal inbound from Harold's Cross to Ranelagh.
1: Thank you, Alex. Today's the day. The sun is shining, the tank is clean, and we are giving away €200,000 on Spin's cash machine. We'll tell you how next.
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18: Hello, good morning. It's Emma, Dave and Fiona, and today is the day.
19: Thank God. I feel like we've been talking about this for a while, even though it's just been since last week.
18: Have a think there just very quickly in your own brain listening. What are your plans for the weekend? Cool. Maybe keeping it chill. Maybe something out. Maybe a little bit in. Well, just whatever those plans are, just be ready for them to potentially be completely upended and changed today. Because if you've entered the cash machine, you could win 200,000 euro in a few mere hours, all right? Dave will tell you how to enter, but just remember the cash amount that could be yours later on. It's 200,000 euro.
19: Maybe you were planning on going out, then this would probably make you stay in and think about what you'd do with spending money. But if you were planning on staying in, this might make you want to go out.
18: Mm-hmm.
19: Everything is different now.
18: Exactly.
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18: The money has to go today. 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
1: This is One Second at the Cinema. It's where we play you a tiny little snippet of a movie. You have to guess the entire movie based on that 1 second snippet. It sounds impossible, but it's been done 99.9% of the time.
0: Surprise, surprise. I'm stumped. I haven't a notion.
1: Doing my head in now, to be honest, because I know I recognise that sound, and it's very unusual for me not to know a movie if I've heard this, if I recognise that sound.
0: If you've seen the film as well, particularly, it definitely sticks up out in your head. You have a great memory with those things. Caitlin is standing by and up first this morning. How are you?
2: Good, and yourself?
1: Yeah, not too bad at all, not too bad. What are you at for the day, Caitlin?
2: Just actually driving to Dublin at the minute.
1: You're driving to Dublin from South Africa?
2: No. No, from Galway.
1: Very nice, very nice. Is it a South African accent or what's the accent?
2: Yeah,
1: South
2: African accent.
1: Yeah.
0: Well done, Dave. Okay, so Caitlin, this is the clip this morning for 1 second at the cinema. What movie do you think it is?
1: Come on, Caitlin.
2: Ice Age.
1: Is it Ice Age? Who would it? Who would it be in Ice Age? I don't know the answer genuinely.
2: The funny squirrel looking guy.
1: Oh my God, with the nut.
0: Let's check.
2: Yeah.
0: No,
1: that was such a good guess.
0: Really good call.
1: Scrat, I think his name is, isn't it?
0: Well with the, done, with the nut.
1: Oh my God, Caitlin, fantastic guess. We're so sorry that it's not right. And listen, drive safe.
0: Yes, do. Mind yourself.
2: Thanks a lot.
1: Good
0: Cheers.
1: Luck.
0: Bye. Okay, Lauren is there as well. Hello.
3: How's it going?
1: Yeah, good, good, good. All right, Lauren, what are you at for the day, Lauren? You going to work? What are you doing?
3: I'm off work, yeah.
1: What do you do?
3: I work in tech.
1: Okay. Lovely. Very good, Lauren. What's your last day? Well, congratulations on, I presume, a new job or a baby or what's the story?
3: New job, yeah.
1: New job, amazing, Lauren.
0: Fair new play. Adventures await.
1: Amazing.
0: Here is the clip from the movie, Lauren. What do you think it is?
3: Is it Chicken Little?
1: Chicken Little.
0: What is Chicken Little?
1: It's a story about a guy who thinks the sky is falling, or a chicken who thinks the sky is falling, but it's not. It was an acorn.
0: Which throwback.
1: Is, funnily enough, the last person's guess had something to do with an acorn too. Is it Chicken Little, a fantastic movie?
0: It's not, Lauren, I'm sorry.
1: I haven't thought about that movie in yonks.
0: Yeah, you've just really unlocked a memory that I didn't know was in there. So thanks for that, Lauren.
3: I know. Came into my head. I was like, I have to watch it tonight now.
1: That's, yes, great show. Listen, best of luck with the new job, Lauren.
0: Yeah, totally.
3: Thanks a lot, guys.
1: Bye.
0: Just, Dave, just for future reference, if a woman's on the phone and it's their last day in work, it like there's more options than new job or a baby.
1: I don't think there is.
0: Just to be clear.
1: I don't think there is.
0: If a lady's on the phone and she says, oh, it's my last day
1: of
0: work today.
1: She sounds young enough. She's not retiring. So it's either, what else could it be?
0: Going back to college, upskilling, going traveling the world.
1: Yeah, fair enough.
0: Doing a master's.
1: Do you know what I like?
0: Doing a PhD. Oh, woman. Oh, what is it? New job or a baby?
1: Do you know what? Okay. You're so right. You're so right. I am a piece of crap. I am horrible.
0: Leisha, hello. What's the plan for you this morning?
4: I'm just working from home. Very so nice. I'm on the way.
1: Happy days.
0: Okay. You're on your way to working from home.
1: Were you at your fellas?
4: No, I wasn't. We live together. I went to collect my car and then grab a coffee, so I'm just on the way back now.
1: Oh, very nice. Okay.
0: Oh, were you out last night, were you?
4: No, we actually just went to the cinema.
1: Oh, so, brilliant. Well, let's see if your next cinema trip will be on us.
0: Yes.
1: This is the clip of the movie. Put us out of our misery. What is that movie?
4: It's Hey Hey from Moana.
1: Hey Hey. The chicken.
4: Yeah, the chicken.
0: What's going on with chickens this morning?
1: Why? Oh, Chicken Little.
0: Chicken Little, just a second ago. Let's check if you're right.
4: Hey Hey.
5: Yay. Okay. All right. See?
0: Is that from the new one, Callum?
6: That one's from the animated one, but the new one is basically just a one-by-one remake.
1: I've only seen Moana probably twice, so I'm actually okay with not getting it right.
6: Do you remember what the scene is, Leisha, from that clip?
4: It's in the boat, isn't it? When he's like keeps going
1: into the ocean
4: on and off boat.
6: Yeah. He's Moana's just gone into the sea for the first time on her big voyage.
1: Brilliant.
6: And she's found out that Hey Hey has gone with her.
1: Ah. Oh, well, hey ho. Well, Leisha, congratulations. 4 IMC Cinema Passes are on the way to you. This is where you say thank you and I say you're welcome.
4: Thank you so much.
0: Do it again.
1: You're welcome. You're welcome.
0: Have a great day, Leisha. Bye-bye.
4: Thanks.
2: Thanks a million. Have a good one, guys.
0: Bye. Just to say as well, Dave, if a woman is on the road in the morning, it doesn't automatically mean that she was at her fella's house.
1: Oh, for God's sake.
0: She could have been like saving the world or something, you know what I mean?
1: What's going on with me today?
0: Oh, you're on the way home to work from home. Oh, at your fella's, were you?
1: they also might not have a fella. It might be a girl. I'm so sorry. I'm off. I don't know what's going on.

0: Ariana Grande, Hate That I Made You Love Me on Spin. Good morning.
1: Do you know what's doing my head in the studio non-stop since we played 1 second at the cinema, which turned out to be Moana? Callum has been non-stop singing, is it You're Welcome?
2: Yeah, it's You're Welcome. Well, because you
1: but
2: brought
1: it's the
2: it,
1: rap part.
2: Yeah, because you brought it up at the end of the call with
1: Leisha. I didn't realise you knew the whole Dwayne The Rock Johnson part.
2: Well, I don't know if you remember.
0: It's been a while.
2: In a previous life, I was the rap god.
1: Yeah.
2: And he still exists somewhere in me.
1: Play that clip. I want to hear it. Go on, Callum.
2: Do you want
1: yeah,
2: the song?
1: Do we have a clip of like a backing tune or are you just going to do it?
2: I'm just going to do it.
1: Okay, go on.
2: I'm going to do
1: it
2: a cappella. We'll just wait for Ariana to finish. We'll get her out of the way.
0: Come on. Okay. Now, she's wrapped up there now.
2: It's producer Callum as the rap god, as Dwayne The Rock Johnson, as Maui.
0: No pressure now. This has been a while.
1: Lyrics up. All right, go on.
2: Okay. Here we go. Well, kid, come to think of it. Kid, honestly, I could go on and on. I could explain every natural phenomenon. The tide, the grass, the ground. Oh, that was Maui just messing around. I killed an eel. I buried its guts. Something coconuts. What's the lesson? What is the takeaway? Don't mess with Maui when he's on the breakaway. And the tapestry here on my skin is a map of the victories I win. Look at that me-mini-manny-me. Dickity-dappity, hippity-appity, hey.
1: The fact this man has a girlfriend is a miracle.
0: Beyond me. Dublin
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2: To you, Dublin, I'd like to say, you're welcome.
0: Very good. Fair play, Callum. Coming up on 8, what's the crack on the roads, Alex?
4: Morning. Some congestion on the R139 westbound at Clonshock Road. The South Circular Road southbound is slow from Clancy Quay to St. John's Road. Phibs Road inbound is busy from the fire station to Constitution Hill. Guild Street inbound is slow at Sheriff Street. And there is a delay on the Grand Canal inbound at Portobello.
0: Thanks a million, Alex. Okay, on the way is our first of two Tricky 10 games of the morning. Your chance to win €2,000.
1: The penultimate chance for someone to win €2,000. 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
23: Now.
2: I'm Alex. Here's what's happening. If you're commuting this Friday morning, you might have noticed something different. More expensive diesel and petrol. Some places have seen increases of about 20 cent a litre on fuel, but prices could go up to 2.30 by January. Kevin McPartlin is from Fuels for Ireland.
7: Why is it? Well, the Strait of Hormuz is absolutely critical for the global oil trade. A number of refineries and terminals have been damaged by military attack. There is less fuel available on a global level.
2: While 62% of us say fuel costs are some of the biggest financial pressures we face owning a car, 61% say insurance is up there as well. That's according to research from GoCar on National Car Share Day. A hosepipe ban for the whole country comes into effect today. That means you can't use your hose to water your garden, wash your car, or fill the paddling pool, and that lasts until August 26th. Mairead Conlon from Mishka Éireann is on Spin now with some water-saving tips.
10: Be mindful of their water usage, to be mindful if they have any leaks around their properties, that they will get them sorted, and we would ask them to avoid running taps at all times.
2: But we're hearing data centres are using enough water to fill 400 Olympic-sized swimming pools a year.
13: So in total, at least 1.7 billion litres of water have been used by data centres from the public supply over the past 2 years. Almost a billion litres was used last year.
2: Conor O'Carroll is from The Journal Investigates. They've been looking into it with a full report over on thejournal.ie. €125 million will be given to Ukraine to help aid organisations. The Taoiseach met with people who lost their homes in recent Russian strikes yesterday while visiting Kyiv. Speaking at the site of her destroyed home, Ludmila Vladina explained how important the UN Refugee Agency is.
15: As it turns out, we were not left all alone. People were helping us. There were so many volunteers who approached each and every one of us asking, what do we need?
2: And the warm, summery weather we've been experiencing over the past month, that's about to change. Today is going to be the last bright day for the next while. Met Eireann says the warm, settled weather is ending and some rain is forecast, and it will become windier over the next few days as well.
23: Gals, guys, get this. 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Go on, show us how it's done.
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2: Kerry manager Jack O'Connor has named an unchanged starting team for his Sunday's All-Ireland final against Mayo. David Clifford, Sean O'Shea and Gavin White are all set to start. Shelburne will take a 5-2 lead into the return leg of their Conference League qualifier against Callew next weekend. Elsewhere, Derry were beaten 1-0 in the first leg of their qualifier against Rijeka. In the SSE or Shrissey Men's Premier Division this evening, St Pat's play Dundalk. In the First Division, UCD host Cork City. Kerry face Finn Harps. Cove Ramblers play Bray Wanderers and Treaty United host Athlone Town. While Jurgen Klopp is expected to be confirmed as Germany manager this morning, the former Liverpool boss is understood to have agreed a deal until the 2030 World Cup. Download the Golad app now, your new home for Off the Ball.
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0: Dave and Fiona.
1: Good morning. How
2: good
1: are you?
2: Morning.
1: That's
2: what's
1: a
2: going
1: bit
2: on?
1: Sad to hear for the first time, Alex, saying last sunny day for a while.
2: Really?
1: Yeah, a bit of rain around over the weekend.
2: Wow.
1: Yeah, weird.
2: I didn't even think that still existed.
1: The grass around Dublin is so yellow now. Yeah, it's weird
2: mad
1: to see, isn't it?
2: Yeah. Do you know what's sad, though, as well as the good weather potentially ending? Not a lot of people wearing county colours in work today.
1: Oh, it's County Colours Day. I forgot, even though Callum sent us a reminder.
2: Callum's in a Nottingham Forest jersey.
1: Yeah, he made a big point of that in the show. Being a big pick-me today, aren't you?
3: Yeah, a little bit. I do feel like, oh, look at me, I'm not wearing a gash.
2: It's very, look at me, I'm a Brit.
3: Yeah. And I really did want to draw attention to that today.
1: Well, you deliberately wore the Nottingham Forest jersey.
3: Well, because we did it on the show on Wednesday, can I wear it? And the general consensus was mixed, and I put it on my own Instagram story yesterday, and it was flipping and flopping. And when I woke up this morning, the percentage had just changed to wear the Forest jersey, not the Dublin jersey.
2: Interesting. Okay. But like now you're wearing a t-shirt, and you never really wear a t-shirt, so I can see your big Union Jack tattoo.
3: Forearm just full of Nigel Farage. Brexit on one
2: side. I've got my Meath jersey on. It's not Meads. It's not mine. It's Alex from News.
1: Oh my God, you deliberately went out of your way to borrow one.
2: Yes.
1: I love that for you.
2: I know, yeah. Well, I couldn't wear a Dublin jersey because the Dublin people have spoken. I'm not from Dublin.
1: They don't want
2: I'm
1: you.
2: Not allowed to wear one.
1: Well, Callum kindly brought me in a Dublin jersey because he probably knew deep down I was going
3: to
1: forget.
3: Yeah, actually, no, it was my Dublin jersey to change into.
2: Do you have a jersey of any county colours?
1: No, I have one that's like, looks like a jersey, but it's not. Like, it's sportswear and it's that material, but okay, it's in the Dublin colours, but it's not actually a Dublin jersey.
2: Right, okay. I'm glad you didn't wear that.
1: Yeah.
3: So Emma's wearing the lost property today because she forgot her peak.
1: Yeah, it's like when you're enough in primary school and you know you've wet yourself because you're going around in the Fruit of the Loom trousers.
3: Please don't wet yourself in my dress.
2: I might wet myself in this.
1: The Fruit of the Loom trousers were always the comfiest as well. Did you ever notice that? You
2: never
1: like,
2: noticed.
1: Oh, I wet myself.
2: I never lost my clothes.
1: But no.
2: Or wet myself.
1: But at least I'm in the Fruit of the Loom. Tricky 10 on the way in a sec. Morning. Bye.

0: Yeah. Kingfisher and the Sun Will Never Settle on Spin. Hello. Tricky. We're about to play the Tricky 10 for the first of two occasions this morning. Your final chance this week, well, second from final chance this week to win yourself that 2,000 euro.
1: Penultimate is a good word, isn't it?
0: Penultimate is a fabulous word, yeah.
1: Penultimate chance.
0: It is. Laura on to play. How are ya?
2: Yeah, good. How are you?
1: Yeah,
2: good.
1: Not too bad.
0: What's the plan for the weekend? Are you doing anything wild or exciting?
2: I'm actually doing a gender reveal with my work girls tonight. I'm 22 weeks pregnant.
1: Fantastic.
2: Yeah, and they don't know. They're the last to find out.
0: Wait now, stop everything. Your work girls don't know you're pregnant?
2: Oh no, they do know I'm pregnant. They just don't know what the gender is.
1: Okay, gotcha.
2: Me and everyone else know. But
0: can I ask a question that's a mystery to me? You know the way for couples who genuinely don't know the gender of the baby until the gender reveal? How does that work in the background?
2: So when you go in for your scan, they ask you if you want to know, and then they check everything on your anatomy scan, and then when they go to check what it is, they kind of tell you to look away. And then they write it on an envelope and give it to you sealed.
1: That's cute.
2: And the girl that done ours, like, I mean, folded it to an inch of its life, so when I held it up to the window in the car, you couldn't see anything.
1: Brilliant.
0: Oh,
1: I
0: God, you didn't even know. So then in that case, you would go with that envelope, say for example to the baker, and say, I want the inside of the cake to be pink or blue based on whatever's in this envelope, and then you find out live with everyone else. Is that how it works?
2: Yeah, so we actually got my partner's two kids to cut into the cupcake and they got to see what it was.
0: Class.
1: Laura, how are you going to do the gender reveal today with them?
2: So I'm just doing cupcakes, so everyone has to bite into a cupcake.
1: Love.
2: So it's not very calorie friendly, but
0: who cares? Calorie schmallery.
1: Nothing good crack is calorie friendly.
0: Exactly.
1: Isn't that the case?
2: Exactly.
0: Well, congratulations and best luck over the next
2: while. Thank you.
1: Yeah, and Laura, what is it you do for work?
2: I actually work in eBay.
1: You work in eBay.
2: Cool.
1: Very good.
2: Yeah.
0: My sponsors of Love Island.
1: My friend works in eBay, but he works in the eBay in Dundalk. Are you in that one?
2: So they don't have a Dundalk anymore.
1: Has he been fired?
0: My poor friend.
1: He works.
2: I hate to break it. Yeah.
1: He works from home, I think, to be fair. Oh, so yeah, that's probably it. All right, Laura. Well, welcome on into the Tricky 10. This is where we're going to put 55 seconds on the clock and ask you 10 questions, and each answer is a number between 1 and 10 and will not repeat. We're only going to be able to accept your first answer if you don't know the answer. Just make sure and give it a guess. If you top the leaderboard at the end of the week, which is today, you'll win a 100 euro Dine in Dublin voucher, which you can use in over 50 restaurants. And if you're able to answer all 10 questions correct, we're going to give you 2 grand. Johnny currently topped the leaderboard, scoring 7 in 50.89 seconds. Laura from eBay, the best of luck. We think you're going to do it. We're rooting for you. Here we go.
0: 3, 2, 1. The best of luck to you, Laura. Start the clock. What number would you add to 5 to get 10?
2: 5.
0: The US president's airplane is called Air Force what?
2: 1.
0: In Wordle, how many chances do you get to guess the word correctly?
2: 5.
0: Barack and Michelle Obama have how many children together?
2: 2.
0: How many squares are there in a typical game of X's and O's?
2: 9.
0: What is the largest single digit prime number?
2: 8.
0: Wayne Rooney moved from Everton to Man United in the year 2000 and what?
2: 7.
0: How many buns are used in a typical McDonald's Big Mac?
2: 3.
0: How many incisor teeth does the average human have?
2: 2.
0: And Alexander Hamilton is on what value of American dollar bill?
2: 10.
1: Stop the clock. I thought Alexander Hamilton was from the musical. I didn't realise he was a real person.
0: Was he a president at some point?
1: Yeah, he must have been.
0: Oh, okay, very good.
1: I presume that's what it's about.
3: Alexander Hamilton is the first non-president on a dollar bill.
1: Wow!
0: All right, Laura, we've done the maths. Let's tot them up and see how you did this morning.
4: 0, 1, 2, 3, 4, 5, 6.
1: Oh, a score of 6, Laura. 6 out of 10 is 60%. It's very, very good. It doesn't unfortunately top you the leaderboard, but it does, you know, mean you can hold your head high.
2: So close.
0: You're raging, aren't you? I can tell.
2: Yeah.
1: Was there an answer you gave that you regretted as soon as you gave it?
2: Oh, well, I think when I said 5, because anyway, I already said 5.
0: For Wordle, was it? Yeah, okay.
1: Okay, fair enough. Right, let's go through with the ones you got wrong. The Wordle question was, in Wordle, how many chances do you get to guess the word correctly? Luckily for me, you get 6 whole chances, and it's not 5. Okay. I never get it.
0: Do you play Wordle?
1: Yeah, I play it every now and again, yeah.
0: What?
1: On average, to be fair, I do get it on the fourth.
0: Okay.
1: But you said five, the answer was six. What is the largest single-digit prime number? I would not have known this. The largest single-digit prime number. A prime number is a number that can only be divided by itself and one, isn't it?
0: Yes.
1: Okay, so the answer is seven and not eight. Wayne Rooney moved from Everton to Man United. It's written down as Man U, which I hate. In the year 2004 and not 2007. And how many incisor teeth does the average human have? Apparently we've eight incisor teeth. That's kind of nuts. Laura, 6 out of 10, very good score. The best luck with the baby and the
0: party later. Enjoy.
1: Yeah, the party later.
0: Eat all
1: gender
0: of
1: gender reveal, that was what I was trying to say.
0: Eat all of the calories.
1: Absolutely.
2: All of the calories are being consumed. Thank you, guys.
1: Good luck, Laura.
2: See ya. Bye.
0: Bye. On our sheet here, actually, for the X's nose question, Callum had written down noughts and crosses.
1: I don't know if people would have knew what that was. I know what it is just from like watching maybe UK TV shows, but I would never call it noughts
0: and crosses. Yeah.
1: X's and O's, yeah.
3: Like I would know X's and I know what you're saying with X's and O's is noughts and crosses. You play with X's.
0: But have you never heard that?
3: I've heard of it, but okay. I didn't know
1: Asher
3: that it
1: Jesus,
3: was...
1: Asher, Jesus, us paddies couldn't spell noughts and crosses.
0: Noughts and crosses? Don't know
1: we wouldn't have
0: on.
1: A clue what
0: don't
1: that is.
0: What that
3: I
0: means.
3: Honestly didn't know that it wouldn't really be a thing.
0: No, it wouldn't be a thing at all, yeah. Okay, look, your very last chance this week to top the leaderboards, to win yourself the €2,000. Come on, get €2,000 in your pocket before the weekend.
1: Yeah,
0: might as
1: nice.
0: Well. Message us right now. The word tricky. Dare you. I dare you. 087-711-1038. You never know. You could listen back going, oh, they said I dare you and I did it and I won €2,000.
1: Not bad.
0: Tricky in a WhatsApp to 087-711-1038. It's Olivia Rodrigo right now at Spin.

0: It's Bieber Rexha with Faithless on New Religion on Spin. Good morning. And don't forget, 9 o'clock, we're going in the mix on the Naughty Threesome with Marty Guilfoyle each and every Friday.
1: Nice one. But for now, though, this is where I get to rank from 5 to 1 some of my very favourite niche things. I've done things in the past like songs from Hannah Montana. I've done transition sounds from 2.5 Men scenes. I've done lines from Fran in Love, Hate. And I thought, you know what, I've been doing a lot of songs recently. Mm. So I decided to move away from the songs on Dave Ranks this week. And Emma, I feel like this week you've been very much yourself. You've been very free. You've been very much doing your own thing, saying what you always...
0: Oh, thank you.
1: Saying all the things you like to say. And I like to call them Emma-isms. Right?
0: There
1: are certain things that Emma Nolan says that is either incorrect, no one says it.
0: Right.
1: You've come up with it. Mm. Or they're just funny.
0: Right.
1: So I welcome you.
0: These are things you don't actually like.
1: No, I do like them. I'm ranking them from five to one. See, this is Dave Ranks Emma-isms.
0: Okay. Interesting.
1: In other words, phrases and words that only Emma Nolan seems to say.
0: Oh, God. Scarlet for me already.
1: And I'm excited to go through it. This one you haven't said for a while. I think you did say it once recently and I was like, do you know what? That's a great idea. Emma-isms. So as I said, I'm ranking from 5 to 1 things that Emma Nolan says and seems to be the only person I know who says these things. In 5th place, a real Emma-ism is this.
0: That wasn't recently. That was like fado, fado.
1: Oh. Fado, fado.
0: Fado, fado, fado, fado. Callum.
2: I think we had an intervention a few years ago where every show Emma was fado, fadoing.
1: Fado, fadoing.
0: Fado, fadoing will come up a while. It has been ages. That wasn't recently. That was like fado, fado. I miss it. Everyone okay with it?
2: She gets one fado, fado a week.
1: Yeah. And two Seamus mentions a week, her dog. All right, we move on to 4th place. This is something I had to have another intervention, Emma, and I was like, Emma, you have to stop doing this.
0: What is it?
1: It's a very specific thing to Emma Nolan, and when you hear it, you're going to go, ah, yeah, she does do that in fairness. 4th place is 3 examples of this.
0: I was up the mountains, had a little walk of Rooney. Sure, we were just having a little chat of Rooney. Going out with a girl Saturday, a few drink Rooney. Oh, I hate myself. I'm so sorry. I'm so annoying a Rooney. Oh, I'm sorry. I love throwing a little Rooney on
1: there. I don't know what that is. Rooney! When we move on to 3rd place for Dave Ranks Emma-isms. This is a new one.
0: Oh,
1: I don't know if you're aware you're doing it. It seems to crop up a lot during the tricky 10.
0: Okay.
1: If someone is quite fast at the time.
0: Oh, I know what this is.
1: In 3rd place, it's this.
0: And I believe he was Speedy McSpeedy.
1: Oh!
0: Sorry, this is so cringe. Like, it took me 13 years to get used to the sound of my own voice on the radio without cringing, and now you've just set me
1: right
0: back about 10 years. No!
2: Speedy McSpeedy.
0: Awful, awful.
1: We are into the top 2 for Dave Ranks Emma-isms, phrases and words that only Emma Nolan seems to say. And these two are my favourite ones.
0: Okay.
1: They're brilliant because, one, it's either wrong, or 2, no one has ever said it before. So, in 2nd place, it seems to be a saying that Emma says when we have a lot of something. So, Dave Ranks Emma-ism 2nd place goes to this.
0: We have tickets coming out the yin-yang to people on the show this morning.
3: I'm so sorry.
0: The yin-yang. I feel like I got that from Callum.
2: It's not me. It was the one who got fired.
0: Oh, was it?
2: Yeah.
1: Did she used to say yin-yang?
2: Yeah, that was her. She brought it, because I remember she brought it to the show and I kind of was like, is that rude?
1: That's wrong.
0: That's so funny.
1: It's just wrong.
0: So I picked it up from... I knew I picked it up from someone.
2: Yeah.
0: So
2: there's a reason why
1: I don't remember ever saying that. That's funny. But it's not 1st place for my favourite Emma-ism. This might be anticlimactic, but it's just every time she does it, I go, that's wrong. But I won't say anything because I love it so much. 1st place for Dave Ranks phrases and words that only Emma Nolan says, a.k.a. Emma-isms. It's this.
0: I spent the whole night looking in 37 firm and then bada bing, bada boom, there he was.
2: Bada bing, bada
1: bing, bada boom. Bada bing, bada boom. B-U-N-G.
0: What's it meant to be?
1: Bada bing, bada boom.
0: Boom.
1: Yeah.
0: Boom.
1: Bada bing, bada boom.
0: Ah, bada bing, bada
1: bing,
0: boom. Bing,
1: boom.
0: Oh, spent the whole night looking in 37 firm and then bada bing, bada boom, there he was.
2: It's the whole crass bandicoot.
1: Yeah.
0: So just for clarity, bada bing, bada boom.

0: Summer's number one hit music station. This is Spin. Alex Warren there with Passenger.
1: If you just missed it, I've just done Dave Rank's Emma-isms. Phrases and words that only Emma Nolan seems to say. And I ranked from 5 to 1. So we had Fado Fado. We had when she goes, a little walk-a-rooney. In third place was when she says, oh, Speedy McSpeedy. Second place was Out the Yin Yang. And first place was Bada Bing Bada Bung. One of my favourites. However, one that I did forget about actually happened while I was doing Dave Rank's. And it's this. I go, that's wrong.
0: The little snort.
1: Did anybody hear it?
0: Wait a sec.
1: Listen, play it again. She does a little snort. A snort, a snort laugh.
0: I have a bad nose, don't I? Yeah. I have a bad old nose, yeah. I'm a devil for doing that.
1: So that might be actually number one. That is so funny.
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0: I have never felt less sexy than anything. Okay, another lovely day today. I heard Alex saying, though, apparently the weekend isn't looking as good, so soak it up if you can. Highs of 23 degrees. Let's have a check-in with Alex now to see what's happening on Dublin's roads.
3: Good morning. The Randall Road inbound is slow from the Marlborough Road to the Triangle. The Fingal Road inbound is slow from Glasnevin Cemetery to Hart's Corner. Gill Street inbound is slow from Sheriff Street to the Keys. And there's delay on the Grand Canal inbound at Portobello.
1: Thank you very much, Alex. And thank you for the Meath jersey this morning because it is County Colours Day. And he gave it to me, so I appreciate it.
0: Nice.
1: Also, Cash Machine is on the way. It's €200,000. It's going later on this afternoon. Why not to you? We'll tell you how it could be next.
4: Take it back, take it back.
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0: Sunny Federa, Libby Anka, and Let Me Be In Your Arms. 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
1: Morning.
0: I'm still cringing about something that happened last weekend. Last weekend I went on a trip away with my family. We went to an island off the coast of Galway.
1: Oh yeah.
0: And it was a really long journey. So on the way back on, it was actually Monday we were driving back, a lot of us stopped off at this cafe, right? And just to break up the journey, it was so long. And so the whole gang of us arrived to this cafe and it was so beautiful. It was coastal and basically it was just adorable the way the whole thing was set up. Just a random point it seems, but it will become relevant in a sec. Outside the front of the cafe was this decking and that's where everyone sat on like picnic tables and stuff.
1: Very nice.
0: So I ordered a scone and a coffee. Grand.
1: You've
0: lovely.
1: Painted the picture wonderfully.
0: Thank you very much. Thank you very much.
1: I feel like I'm there.
0: You can see the sea in the distance. The sun was shining. It was gorgeous, right? And there was two women running the cafe, a younger girl and a lady maybe in her, whatever age, middle age, whatever, fine. And clearly the lady that was older was the boss or whatever. Yeah. And she was put under a little bit of pressure, I'll give her that, because there was a gang of about 12 of us that just kind of landed in and there was only the couple of them trying to run the place.
1: The dubs are in.
0: Yeah. Someone was ordering sandwiches and toasties, so they were busy. Right, Grant. So there was a load of these little beautiful robins, like three or four, dossing around looking for a few crumbs on the decking.
1: Who's had my scone. Is that your uncle?
0: That's your uncle Tommy, you know. That's a sign. That's a sign. We were all a bit tender after the weekend, yeah. So we were really feeling the robins, you know. And so I was eating my scone, three quarters of the way through, I'd had my fill. And I, in my fingers, crushed up a little bit of scone and put the crumbs down on the ground for the robins, right? But I was chatting and I was kind of probably getting a bit absent-minded and continued to do that, okay? And I only kind of was stopped in my tracks by, let's call the woman Mary, right? Her name's not Mary. She comes out and apparently, because she's standing behind me, she's got a face like thunder. My friends were sitting around and could see and were like, whoa, what's wrong here?
1: But you haven't noticed.
0: I haven't noticed because she's behind me. I'm still feeding the robins away here. No bother to me, right?
1: The robins eating the crumbs?
0: Oh, they're loving life. A few more friends have come in. You know, we now have about six robins.
1: More robins.
0: Oh, the robins. They're just beautiful.
1: No, Batmans.
0: And this lady, let's call her Mary, said, excuse me, you're going to have to stop doing that.
1: I honestly
0: jumped out of my skin. Do you know when you like jump? I just didn't expect such a loud voice in my ear. I was like, whoa. And I was also very tender after the weekend. I was like, oh, sorry. Yeah, right. Very tender, sunglasses on, big hoodie on, you know, like 3 days on the island, we're on our way home.
1: Yeah.
0: And she said, we've an awful problem with rats around here and there's decking and the food could fall through the cracks and I'm sorry now, I'm going to have to sweep that up.
1: Oh my God.
0: And I said, all right.
1: That's she what you said, off. All right.
0: I just didn't know what to say to the woman. I was like, all right, former me, or maybe me who wasn't so tender or so shocked, would have said, oh my God, I'm so sorry. Let me get the brush myself.
1: Yeah.
0: But I was like, relax now a second. We're sitting outside and the robins are loving life. Like, didn't realize there was going to be such an issue about this. So she comes out and sweeps and then doubles down. Like, let it go now. Do you know what I mean? Like, let it go. She doubles down and goes, you could be bringing on the worst seagulls ever on yourself. You don't know what could have happened there. Those seagulls are like dogs. They come down and peck your head. And she just went on and
1: on. Was she in any slight way joking?
0: Swear down. Like, ask the 12 people that were around me. Everyone felt awkward. Do you know when you feel like a scolded child? I was like, do you know when your mom would give out you in public in front of your friends when you were little? That ever happen? Yeah. Where you kind of get told off in public? I was as red as a beetroot. And I had apologized. Every time I went to my whole, everything in me was like, say sorry again, say sorry again. I was like, no, I said sorry the first time. I'm not apologizing again. Do you know
1: Can
0: what I mean?
1: Can we normalize, please, calling people freaks? I think that should be
0: now
1: enough.
0: I looked down and I was like, how bad was it? Like, it was a little bit crummy, right?
1: It's a decking outside a cafe.
0: Yeah, and I'm sure this problem happens to her every single day because people probably leave crumbs lying around, you know what I mean? But here's the thing. We sat there for a while. Obviously, I was like, I want to leave. I feel awkward. But obviously, I was staying with everyone. They had food on the way and stuff. I saw the younger staff member go and clear a table.
1: Mm.
0: And what did the younger staff member do with the crumbs on the table?
1: Throw them onto the ground.
0: Sweep them onto the ground.
1: Now, come here. Like, is your mother not there? Because if my mom was there, she would have went mental at you.
0: I know.
1: Don't you dare talk to him like that.
0: I had to kind of have a few, like, just leave it, please, everyone, just leave it. Just leave it. It's fine. It's fine.
1: Were they gonna?
0: My mom was a bit, you know, what happened there and what was said and, you know, trying to get the information. But I was like, just leave it. It's grand.
1: Jim, your father does listen to this show. Jim, I'm disappointed.
0: Ah, no, my dad wouldn't be getting involved.
1: I'm disappointed.
0: But yeah, it was just one of those, do you know those experiences where you just
1: feel
0: like...
1: I don't have a daughter, but if someone spoke to my daughter that way... I tell you, there'd be words. Would you leave a review?
0: Oh, I'd never leave a bad review. I've never left a bad review.
1: I would. I think if someone is a Karen to you, you are absolutely in your rights to be a Karen and back. And what would a Karen do? A Karen would leave a bad review.
0: Do you think?
1: Yeah.
0: Oh, I don't know if I could. Would that be really petty, or would that be like, I don't know, dead right? Like, I can't emphasize enough. I wouldn't bother telling the story unless it was significant in my head.
1: Yeah,
0: do you know
1: course.
0: What I mean? I wouldn't bother bringing it to the show.
1: I think the best way to leave a review is to talk about it as if it was positive. I loved the really dry buns and absolutely had a fantastic time when the lady gave out to me for throwing a few crumbs to the birds.
0: To the poor little birds.
1: This woman clearly loves birds so much, they don't want her, they don't want to be them to be eating her crap food.
0: And she clearly loves her job so much, she was just excessively pleasant and kind. Should I leave a review? I don't know, I've never left a negative review before.
1: 087-711-1038. Should Emma leave a review? Now, maybe I'm just being real petty, but I'm just curious, what would you do? Because if someone talks to me like that, or someone talks to someone I know like that, would there be words?
0: I know, do you know when you're actually angry
1: behind a keyboard?
0: Here's Femi and the Kid Laroi and

0: and High Hopes 3000 on Spin with Emma, Dave and Fiona. I was just telling you that I was in a cafe the other day on the way back from the island trip, and there was a big gang of us. I was eating a scone, got a bit bored of it halfway through and started feeding the birds. Got in serious, well, not serious trouble, but it felt like serious trouble. I got scolded by the lady who ran the cafe, giving out, saying, "You can't be feeding the birds, we have a rat problem." But she didn't say it in a nice way, she said it in a very cross
1: way.
0: Yeah,
1: she was going mad at you for no real reason.
0: And I was a bit embarrassed. Dave was saying there when I was telling the story, "Would you not leave a review, even be tongue-in-cheek and be like, oh my God, she was just so happy in her job."
1: Yeah,
0: and, you know,
1: yeah.
0: So happy for me to be feeding the birds. We were saying, should I leave a bad review? I've never left one before. General consensus is saying, yeah.
1: I think you should, yeah. I've left a bad review before.
0: Have you?
1: Yeah, and it's liberating.
0: What happened-ish to cause the review?
1: Just the management of the hotel were just basically like, sorry about that. Really,
0: oh,
1: sorry.
0: Oh, really? Yeah. Okay, cool. And it worked.
1: Well, they talked to them, apparently.
0: Interesting.
1: But if anything, it just made me feel better.
0: Yeah, good. Okay.
1: Do you know what I mean?
0: Maybe this will be the new me, just a Karen.
1: There you go.
0: Olivia Dean now, Man I Need at Spin.

0: Olivia Dean and Man I Need on Spin with Emma, Dave and Fiona. Happy Friday.
1: Happy Friday. Tricky,
2: tricky, tricky. And it's the final chance for you to take $2,000 off us. €2,000 if you answer all 10 questions on the Tricky 10. And if you top the leaderboard, you win a €100 Dine in Dublin voucher. The Tricky 10 is a very simple game idea. It's 10 questions. Each answer is a number between 1 and 10. It won't repeat. It's as simple as that.
0: Okay. So it's very rare in a quiz game to have all the answers. It's just a case of plotting them in the right place.
2: Exactly.
0: And if you'd like to take it on, maybe you love the game and you love playing along, but you're like, oh, I couldn't be going on the radio. Get yourself involved and have a bit of crack. Have a lash at it. Try something different. We're not that scary. You can just talk to just us.
2: We make a fool of ourselves every day on the radio and no one says a word.
0: This morning is a real reflection of how I make a fool of myself on the show. Look, if you want to play It's Tricky, in a WhatsApp to 087 711 1038. And our final game of the week is on the way just after 9.
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0: It's almost 5 to 9. What is the story on the roads, Alex?
4: Morning, guys. The Temple Oak Road inbound is busy from Rathdown Park to Terenure Cross. There's a queue on the Old Cabra Road inbound at Hallands Corner. Patrick Street inbound is slow from Kevin Street to Christchurch. Guild Street inbound is slow from Sheriff Street to the Quays. And there's delay on the Grand Canal inbound at Portobello.
0: Thanks a million, Alex. Okay, on the way is a naughty threesome, but on a Friday we do things a little bit differently. Marty, going into the mix. All hip-hop songs, they're on the way next on the Naughty Threesome.
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15: Here's what you need to know.
16: I'm Alex, here's what's happening. The price of filling your car up might be a bit more expensive over the last few days. It's thought petrol and diesel could now get up to €2.30 by January if the war in the Middle East continues. CEO of Fuels for Ireland is Kevin McPartland.
17: If the fuel prices continue to be very high and we fully reinstate the excise duty and we go forward with the carbon tax increase that's expected on budget night, yes, it's theoretically possible we could have €2.30 per litre for diesel in the new year.
16: The entire country is under a hosepipe ban from today that lasts until the 26th of August. Ish Guerin says we can't can't use hoses to water gardens, fill paddling pools or wash cars. But that says data centres in Ireland are using about the same amount of water as the population of Sligo town every year. The Journal Investigate has been looking into that, with at least 1.7 billion litres of water being used by data centres from the public supply in the last 2 years. Reporter Conor O'Carroll says two centres make up most of that.
18: That's Meta's in Meath and Equinix campus in Dublin. So these two campuses, which are made up of 8 data centres, used over 950 million litres of water.
16: Irish Rail says it will double the train tracks between Conwy and Malahide to 4. That'll allow for faster Dublin to Belfast trains and better Dart services. We're being warned about pink cocaine that's not actually cocaine and stronger MDMA at festivals this year. Drug testing areas will be available at District X and Electric Picnic, with new machines that can tell you how strong a substance is. Nikki Killeen from the HSE is asking people to be careful.
19: Some of the substances we're seeing, such as MDMA, do have extra risks at the moment compared to the past. So what people would have seen in the 90s or early 2000s is a very different product now, and there is a greater risk of drug emergencies and fatalities.
16: And the Lord Mayor is welcoming progress on redeveloping Dalymount Park.
20: We've got a loan for that as well, for the investment on Dalymount. It's a massive, we needed to do that as a city. Not only the great sporting facility, but for the wider Fisburgh, it's going to be massive for that area to enhance it.
16: Lord Mayor Daryl Barron says the grounds did need a facelift as the council's approved a design with construction due to start next year.
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16: Kerry manager Jack O'Connor has named an unchanged starting team for Sunday's All-Ireland final against Mayo. David Clifford, Sean O'Shea and Gavin White are all set to start. Shelburne will take a 5-2 lead into the return leg of their Conference League qualifier against Callew next weekend. Elsewhere, Derry were beaten 1-0 in the first leg of their qualifier against Rijeka. In the SSE or Shrissey Men's Premier Division this evening, St Pat's play Dundalk. In the First Division, UCD host Cork City. Kerry face Finn Harps. Cove Ramblers play Bray Wanderers and Treaty United host Athlone Town. While Jurgen Klopp is expected to be confirmed as Germany manager this morning, the former Liverpool boss is understood to have agreed a deal until the 2030 World Cup. Download the Golad app now, your new home for Off the Ball.
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31: Good morning. How are you? We are about to crack into the Naughty Threesome with HB. And I've been so excited for this particular weekend, Dave, because I have absolutely nothing on.
32: Nothing.
31: Zero.
32: Exciting.
31: Zilch.
32: Very
31: However,
32: exciting.
31: My concern is that's going to change in the next minute or two. Because every Friday on the Naughty Threesome, we go in the mix with Marty Guilfoyle. He does like a hip-hop mix for us. And it's just going to make me want to go out.
32: Yeah, fair enough. That's totally fair. Marty Guilfoyle, you ruin lives. I hope you know
31: you
32: that.
31: Yeah, you do. I just want to stay in and save money and recover and I won't be able to after this. What's really fun about the Naughty Threesome on a Friday is we actually can see the songs that are coming up. It's a surprise for all of us.
32: Oh, yeah.
31: So, Marty, in the mix on the Naughty Threesome. If you too have plans to stay in this weekend, best of luck after this.
23: Naughty Threesome with HB Ice Cream. Yeah. From Hazelbrook Farm to today's freezer favourites like Iceburger, Brunch, Twister and more. Yeah.

0: Rounding off the naughty threesome, Destiny's Child or Beyonce? Destiny's Child?
1: Destiny's Child.
0: Yes, of course. And Bootylicious, Marty Guilfoyle in the mix on the naughty threesome each and every Friday. God help me. There I was saying, no, just keep it quiet now. The most you'll do this weekend now is probably wash the floors at home.
2: Yep.
0: In the mix on the naughty threesome each and every Friday. God help me. There I was saying, no, just keep it quiet now. The most you'll do this weekend now is probably wash the floors at home.
2: Now, if you want to see Emma Nolan, all you have to do is go to the Camden.
0: Yeah. Tricky. Welcome on into the Tricky 10. Our final gameplay of the week this morning is with Maria, who's been out and about loads already this morning. What's been going on?
3: I've been dropping my daughter out. So she's doing soccer camps out in Tallaght for the next 4 or 5 weeks. So
2: what are the soccer camps called now? Do they still have Samba soccer? Does anyone remember that?
3: I remember them, but I don't think they do them anymore, yeah.
0: Oh, okay. I just remember the cool camps. So she's cool. One of the instructors, is she?
3: Yeah, she's coaching the kids.
2: Oh, cool.
3: There, yeah.
0: Class.
2: And do you remember the tennis one was Kit Kat?
0: I don't remember that at all.
2: Yeah.
0: Oh, gosh. Very good. And what's your plan for the summer? Have you been away or do you have any plans to go somewhere?
3: No plans at the minute. Probably go around Christmas time, hopefully.
2: Very nice. All right. And what about for the day, Maria? Are you off today or what are you doing?
3: No, I'm in now later on.
2: Oh, so are you? What do you do?
3: Literally at home now to get ready. I'm in bar and hospitality.
2: Very good. So Friday's probably a busy day for you.
3: Very busy.
2: All right.
3: Very
2: let's busy, see if yeah. we can get you €2,000 in your pocket, which would make the day a lot nicer.
0: 100%. So here we go. We're going to put 55 seconds on the clock and Dave's going to ask you 10 questions. Every answer is going to be a number between 1 and 10 and that won't repeat. Now, we can only accept your first answer, and if you don't know an answer, make sure to give it a guess, Maria. If you top the leaderboard in the next few minutes, you will win that €100 Dine in Dublin voucher and you can go and judge all the other restaurants and hospitality to see how they're doing things. You can use that for over 50 restaurants across the city if you can get all 10 questions correct this morning, which is really what we're hoping for you. We will give you €2,000 on the spot. Now, as it stands, Johnny has held his position for quite a few days now. As top of the leaderboard, he scored 7 in 50.89 seconds. Callum.
4: He was at 9 o'clock Monday. Oh, no. He was at 8 o'clock Monday player. He's been on all week.
2: Wow.
0: Okay, cool.
2: He's been top of the leaderboard the entire
4: all week.
2: All right, Maria.
0: Imagine the first player and the last player. Yeah. Come on, Maria.
2: Head to head. All right, Maria. Best of luck. Are you ready to go?
3: Ready to go, yeah.
2: Deep breath in. Don't panic. Take your time and enjoy. The Tricky 10. In 3, 2, 1, start the clock. Fully Charged ends at what time each morning? This show.
3: 9.
2: How many days of the week end with the letter Y?
3: 7.
2: David Beckham played his first game for Manchester United senior team in the year 1990 what?
3: 5.
2: How many numbers is the game Sudoku played with?
3: 1.
2: George Washington is on what value of American dollar bill?
3: 10.
2: Katie Price is a mother to how many children?
3: 1.
2: The George Orwell book that Big Brother is based off is called 1980 what?
3: 3.
2: Shay is Irish for which number?
3: 6.
2: On the iPhone painting nails emoji, how many fingers are visible?
3: 1.
2: The Fate of the Furious was what number film of the Fast and Furious film series?
3: 9.
2: All right. Maria, how do you think you got on?
3: Oh, I don't know. I do well when I'm listening to you, but I don't know when you're on the spot. Like
0: I know, it's scary.
2: It's very hard when you're on the spot.
0: It's just not scary. It's just a little bit more intense with the, you know, the sound of the thing going off in the background and stuff. You were a massive fan this morning of the number one.
2: You were.
0: We will get to that in a sec, but we'll tot up and see how you got on.
5: 0, 1.
2: Oh, Maria, only a score of 2. That's so annoying,
3: oh,
2: isn't it?
3: It's
0: I have
3: so
0: to say annoying. My favourite answer of all was that you said that this show ends at 9. Considering, you know.
2: Considering you're on the Tricky 10 right now.
0: Fully Charged ends at what time each morning? We are on between 7 and 10 is when we finish.
3: 10,
0: David Beckham played his first game for Man United senior team in the year 1992 rather than 5. How many numbers in the game Sudoku? How many are played with? You said 1 and the answer was 9. George Washington is on what value of American dollar bill? You said 10. The answer there was the 1. Katie Price is a mother to how many children? She's got 5 rather than 1. Harvey Jr., Princess Jet and Bunny. The George Orwell book that Big Brother is based off is called 1980. What? You said 3. The answer is 4. On the iPhone painting nails emoji, how many fingers are visible?
2: There's
0: you said
2: fingers.
0: 1 rather than 3. And finally, The Fate of the Furious was what number film in the Fast and Furious film film series. You said 9, you were very close, the answer was 8. And that's where we're at this morning.
2: I don't know why you can only see 3 fingers in the painting nails.
0: Yeah, it's silly, isn't it? And we use that one all the time for anything girly quiz.
2: Yeah, anything girly quiz.
0: And I'm always aware looking at it like, you could probably get the 4th little baby finger in there, lads.
2: Yeah,
0: you know?
2: Fair. Maria, listen, 2 out of 10, it wasn't a great score, but listen, I hope you had fun. And all you got to do now is come back at a certain point and see if you can get even better.
3: No problem.
0: Have a lovely weekend. Enjoy.
2: Good luck, Maria.
3: You too. Thank you.
0: Bye. So Johnny topped the leaderboard, first player of the week on Monday morning at 8 a.m. and he held on to that position for the full week. Unreal.
4: I don't think we've had that before.
2: No, it's very impressive.
4: Since we've done the 2 games a day. There was a few weeks ago where we had the Monday player on all the week. And then the Friday player took it.
0: Oh, but really?
4: Yeah, you never know. It pays to get in early.
0: It sure does. With that in mind, if you want to play first thing Monday morning, well, message us now. The word tricky to 087-711-103. The 2 grand remains. Your chance to win that if you get all 10 questions correct. And in terms of the end of week prize, should we stick with the restaurant voucher?
2: Yeah, I think that's good.
0: That's a good one.
2: Yeah,
0: isn't
2: you can kind of use it in like, there's 50 plus restaurants, which is deadly.
0: And go on a little night out on us or whatever and get your meal on us.
2: Nothing better than free food.
0: That's true. Well, if you want to play on Monday, well, message us now. The word tricky is all we need from you in a WhatsApp. And our number is 087-711-1038. We might ease you up on the questions there a little bit next week, will we?
4: Those mainly were written by Dave.
2: Hello.
0: Oh, David Hammond.
2: I thought they were pretty good.
0: Here's later.

0: Slater and Dance on Spin with Emma, Dave and Fiona. And today is the day somebody is guaranteed going to win €200,000. Are you in to win? We will give you all the details on the cash machine for the final time this morning in the next little while. But first,
1: following his performance at Coachella and the FIFA World Cup final, Justin Bieber is reportedly being considered for the 2027 Super Bowl halftime show at SoFi Stadium, according to PopTings on Twitter.
0: Yeah, PopTings, it sounds ridiculous, but pretty reliable source.
1: Pretty reliable. I'd say he is being considered for it, but my God, can we all just remind ourselves of the World Cup halftime show?
0: Oh, it wasn't great, was it?

0: It made me
1: so angry because I thought, you know what, this is a really energetic halftime show, and he came on and it was so self-indulgent.
2: Brought the tone down completely.
1: And you know what, I said it on the day, I said he's sucked the energy out of the place, out of the pub and out of the actual arena.
2: Yeah, energy vampire.
1: I love Bieber, but that was pathetic.
3: Do you think he was told to sing that though? I don't know if he had a choice.
1: He's not putting in any effort whatsoever.
2: No,
1: lately.
2: He didn't even dress himself nice. He just annoys me so much. This kind of, I'm such a sad man aesthetic. Yeah. Like, you're at the World Cup halftime show. Will you put a bit into it and pull up your socks?
1: I agree. Yeah.
2: He managed to do it for Coachella a few weeks ago. You can do it
1: but
2: now. You're on a world stage.
1: Did he? He brought his laptop.
2: Well, yeah. Well,
1: and plugged in a HDMI cable.
2: You know how I felt about the Coachella performance. It wrecked my head, but a lot of people were saying it's amazing. So I don't know.
1: But I just thought he's not putting in any effort. And the
2: fact, the worst part was, right, there was loads of videos of him like behind the scenes in the stadium with like all these kids and in the crowd and looking really happy. Like, it's not like, it's almost like he puts on the sad man show.
1: Yeah.
2: It's like you're delighted with yourself. You're at
1: the
2: World Cup final.
1: How good would it have been if he came on and went, all around the world, people want to be loved.
3: Because of world.
1: Because of the World Cup. Yeah. It would have been class. But no. And now he's being considered potentially for the Super Bowl halftime show.
2: Ah, no, come on. Give us a favour. Do us a favour.
1: Maybe I have done you a favour. I have written out a list of people I would rather see do a Super Bowl halftime show than Justin Bieber if he's going to give us the same energy as he gave us at the World Cup.
2: And at Coachella.
1: I have a list of people.
2: But more deserving.
3: Imagine if Justin Bieber came out at the Super Bowl and plugged in, because his Super Bowl is sponsored by Apple Music, so he just plugs in his phone.
1: There you go. That's exactly what's going to happen.
2: But that's what he would do. Like, do you know what annoys me? It's so, like you said, self-indulgent and self-righteous to think, I don't need to put in any effort here. I'm just
1: people will love just me.
2: Yeah, and like even thinking back to the Coachella situation, everyone was saying if Sabrina Carpenter came out and did what he just did, it would end her career.
1: 100%.
2: Yeah.
1: Like, I know it's said online all the time, but it's like male artists don't have to put in any effort.
2: It's so
1: annoying.
2: Then
1: Sabrina gets dragged if she doesn't put in 900% of
2: effort. Yeah, exactly.
1: It's ridiculous. Anyway, here's a list of people I would rather see perform at the halftime show than Bieber if he's going to do the same crap he did at the World Cup halftime show. A French mime.
2: Oh, I thought this was going to be legit. Fair enough.
1: A Phineas and Ferb tribute act.
2: Oh my God, really enjoyable. You'd love that.
1: Blue Ivy doing her little dance.
2: Oh, very good. On and off. Perfect.
1: Billy Ray Cyrus singing Achy Breaky Heart.
2: I'd be all over that like a rash, I would.
1: Gavin James.
2: That'd actually be beautiful.
3: I would love to see Gavin James.
2: Imagine. Wouldn't that be incredible?
1: The guys who sang that sea shanty song in 2021.
2: Oh yeah,
1: that. Well, the weatherman come. You remember that one?
2: People would be all over that.
1: Callum singing Moana songs.
3: What can I say except you're welcome?
1: Mm-hmm. McFly.
2: I love McFly.
1: Busted.
2: Perfect. McBusted would
1: McBusted.
2: Yeah, sorry.

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0: That's so good. New love Gracie it. Abrams and Look at My Life on Spin.
1: She can do no wrong. She's killing it at the moment.
0: She's just brilliant. I know that she's been spotted in Ireland a few times with Paul Mescal now. They seem to still be going strong.
1: Oh, is that Paul Mescal's one?
0: Yeah.
1: Oh,
0: but okay. I just always wonder, you know, when people are spotted here, I'm like, how many times have they been here unspotted?
1: Yeah.
0: Because that's got to be way more than the times that they've been spotted.
1: Do you know what was mad? Your one, Jamie Lynn Spears, Britney Spears' sister, was here only a couple of months ago.
0: Was she?
1: And I was like, no one's talking about it.
0: It's so random,
1: tell
0: yeah.
1: Tell me 101.
0: Gracie, morning, if you're listening. Wonder what she's up to.
1: She's definitely an RT Lyric FM kind of girl.
0: Totally. Hey, a lot of us got paid this morning. Have you paid your rent?
1: I did. I put it straight in and now I have no money.
0: I know. Did you pay? You probably owe the housemates a few bills, did you?
1: Bills are gone in. Mm. Rent has gone in. Yeah. Savings.
0: So it's all grim already?
1: Non-existent. Yeah.
0: Mm. Okay. So
1: hey, happy Friday, everybody.
0: Happy Friday, everybody. It's payday and we want to pay out €200,000. If you two got paid this morning and have paid the bills, imagine the top up later today. Ooh. Of €200,000. All the details you need for your chance to win are next.
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16: Summer Cash Machine. You're with Emma, David and Fiona. 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It's €200,000.
17: Now, tell us this.
16: Yeah.
17: If everyone manifests this.
16: I know.
17: Who gets it? Is it the person who manifested the most?
16: I think
17: loudest?
16: It's the person that manifested the best.
17: The best.
16: Mm.
17: Okay.
16: I think it's quality over quantity.
17: Right.
16: Yeah.
17: Very
16: you have
17: good.
16: To really believe it.
17: But I... Oh, you have to believe it, not want it.
16: No, believe.
17: Ah,
16: I think
17: okay.
16: The manifestation open to correction, not the biggest pro, is very much you think it's... 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

0: Jazzy and Chris Lorenzo, Invisible. You're listening to Spin with Emma, Dave and Fiona. It's time for the music game with No Name. I love how you just described this game and how it makes you feel, Dave.
1: It's like the last day of school when the teacher brings in the TV. Because me and Callum both like try it, but we don't really care if we lose it.
0: Yeah, you know what I mean? It's just a bit of fun. It's the end of the week.
1: It's just easy. It's like, do you know what? I'm already checked out.
0: Yeah. Thanks, guys. I actually put a bit of work into this thing. No, this is the music game with No Name. Look, we all belt out the chorus of songs, but how much of the story of the song do you take in? I'm someone who listens to everything in a very detailed way. So I asked Dave and Callum, who don't do that, questions about the little details in the songs, and we see if they know what's going on within the songs. So, for example, in Justin Bieber's song Boyfriend, what do they eat by the fire?
2: Fondue.
0: The answer is fondue. So Dave and Callum going head to head again this morning.
1: I'm very curious as to how Fiona's going to be at this game. You're lucky. You don't have to do this.
0: She had a few rounds of it before she left for maternity leave. Yeah, she was all right, you know.
1: Was she?
0: Yeah, she was.
2: And then I took up the mantle and cannot wait for her to return.
0: Callum was convinced this was going to be his thing.
2: I honestly thought I would do so well.
1: I thought you would as well. Mm.
0: Okay, as always, we'll kick off with David Hammond. We're going to go to one of your favourite bands, Nickelback.
1: Nice.
0: In their song Rockstar, he says they all want to be big rock stars, driving how many cars?
1: 15 cars. It's got to be 15 cars, Emma. Final answer. Because we all just want to be big
0: rock stars and live in hilltop buses driving 15 cars. Lovely.
1: It's not 50, is it?
0: No, 15.
1: 15.
2: Yeah, it's very.
0: I don't say 15.
2: Very mysterious.
0: Callum, over to you. In Mike Posner's song, I Took a Pill in Ibiza, he says that he lives out in LA and drives what to prove he's a real big baller? Drives what?
2: I can hear the song. Well, I know the song very well. Real big.
0: I'm a real big
2: Hummer.
0: Baller.
2: A Hummer.
1: Is it a sports car?
3: I drive a sports car just to prove it. I'm a real big baller because I made $1 million and I spend it on girls and shoes.
0: All right, Callum. It makes Callum's face so much sadder when Dave actually guesses it.
2: Yeah.
0: I'm all right.
2: Pathetic.
0: Stop that. Well, go easy on yourself,
1: please.
0: No,
1: he's dead right.
0: Just
1: he's
0: a bit
1: pathetic.
0: Of crack. Round number two, Dave, in Robin's song, or Callum Scott's, Dancing on My Own, where is she when she's watching you kiss her?
1: She's in the corner.
2: Bye.
1: She's in the corner watching you kiss her.
2: Come on.
0: Well done. All right, we definitely need to get a score back here, Callum, for you.
2: Yeah.
0: I think you're
1: going to
0: get this one.
1: You could still take this.
2: I could.
0: I think you're going to get this one, okay? Have some confidence, please.
2: Okay.
0: Say, I am brilliant.
2: I can do this.
0: Yeah, well done. Say, I am brilliant.
2: I am brilliant.
1: It's like Martin Guilfoyle whenever he slags himself and his girlfriend goes, don't talk to my best friend like that.
0: Callum, in Icona Pop and Charlie XCX's song, I Love It, what did she crash her car into?
2: I crashed my car into the bridge.
1: I thought it'd be really funny if you got it wrong.
2: Like with so much confidence.
1: So much confidence.
2: Into the sea. No, yeah. The bridge.
1: All right.
0: Well done.
2: I thought this song was big in Germany.
0: You what? Is
2: it? No, you don't get it.
1: What is it?
2: Charlie XCX performed it in Germany.
1: Oh, yes. She was like, I thought this was big in Germany. Yeah. And none of the crowd were going wild.
0: Oh, yeah. Really?
1: The crowd went mild.
2: That's a very niche reference.
1: The crowd went mild.
0: Into round three. Dave, you could take it home here if you get this one right.
2: Hey, no, it's 1-1.
1: No, it's 2.
2: Oh, it is. Okay, sorry.
0: Dave, in Eminem's 2004 hit, Just Lose It, where must everyone report to?
1: Everyone report to... I don't even know. Lose yourself at the moment.
0: Is
2: that the song where he goes, just lose it?
1: Ah,
0: so at the beginning, where must everyone report to?
1: The office. Everyone report to the dance floor. To the dance floor. I don't know that song
0: everyone
1: at all, really.
0: To the dance floor.
2: I right, didn't stop. Know that, but I would have guessed dance floor.
1: Would you?
2: It just kind of has that ring to it.
1: Well, you could pull it back here now, Callum.
2: Yeah, let's take it to a tiebreaker, please.
0: Callum.
2: Yeah.
0: In Lana Del Rey's Summertime Sadness, she tells you to do what before you go?
2: I know it. It's going to go to a tiebreak.
1: Come on.
2: Kiss me all before you... Kiss me?
1: Kiss me all before you... Yeah, we'll give you that. We'll give you that.
2: Summertime song.
1: Oh, damn it. I thought I was running away with it.
2: Oh, here we go.
0: A legit tiebreaker this morning. Okay. The rules of the tiebreaker are as follows. You can give it a guess if you shout your name
2: first.
0: Don't shout the answer. Shout your name. Are we ready to go?
2: Yeah. Mm-hmm.
0: In Infernals, Paris to Berlin.
1: No, I'm gone.
0: What is her heart pumping for?
2: Callum.
0: Go on.
2: My heart is pumping for love. From Paris to Berlin, in every disco I get in, my heart is pumping for love. Yeah! Very good. A 90th minute winner!
1: Very good.
2: Oh, I'm so happy!
0: Well done!
1: I'm happy for him.
0: Now, Callum, say it again.
2: I am brilliant. Yeah. I'm amazing. I don't want Fiona to come back and play this game. I'm going to play this
1: game. I'm pathetic.
0: To I'm brilliant in 3 minutes. You're on spin.

0: It's another Talk To You On Spin. It's County Colours Day in the office. I would have made a lot more of an effort if I knew that there was going to be a lot of food brought in to celebrate. I'd feel more confident going back for pan au chocolat.
1: I think, yeah, people should only be allowed to take the free food in work if they have worn the jersey.
0: I think you should go out and manage that for the next few hours.
1: I will. I'll stand by there like a bouncer.
0: Protect the sausage rolls.
1: Obviously, we're celebrating because County Colours Day today, but also the match on Sunday.
0: Are you going to Croke Park?
1: I'm not going to Croke Park. I would never, ever take a ticket off someone from Mayo or... Well, Kerry, I don't really care about Kerry, but I wouldn't take a ticket off someone from Mayo at all. Do you think they're going to do it this year? Is the curse finally going to be broken?
0: We say that every year for so long. I want it to happen for the celebrations that would be palpable. Mm-hmm. Do you know what I mean? I want to get that secondhand celebration because... Do you know about the curse, Callum?
2: Yes, yeah, yeah. I know it's that Mayo haven't won for like 60, 70 years. Yeah.
0: It's unbelievable. Yeah. It gets so
1: they
0: close.
1: They wouldn't win anything until the last person of their team from that year died. And I think he's gone. But maybe.
0: Isn't it weird though to get so close? Mm. Do you know, it's one thing to just not show
1: Kerry
0: up at all.
1: Kerry are very strong as well, which is just, maybe, I don't know.
0: Do you know anyone off the top of their head what time it kicks off at on Sunday?
1: It'd be probably 3:30.
0: Okay, fab. Here is Florence Road.
1: This throw in as well, not kick off.
0: Oh. You're on Spin, damn it.

0: Look at the size of that seagull. Yes, ready to attack.
1: He was right outside the window.
0: Little dogs.
1: Lads, he's like me, that seagull. I hasn't stopped eating. I have not stopped eating this morning. I've had my bagel. Mm. I had half a sausage roll and then another half a sausage roll.
0: So a sausage roll, that's
1: okay. A little mini croissant.
0: Oh, lovely. Go back and get more. It's Friday. Enjoy your weekend. If you are moseying around over the weekend, stick the podcast in. It's called Fully Charged Recharged. You can get it wherever you get your podcast. We'll see you Monday morning.
1: We will. Up Mayo. Enjoy the game if you're going to watch it. And we'll catch you Monday, 7 a.m. bright and early. Love you lots. Mwah.

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1: Spin. Here's what you need to know.
2: I'm Alex, here's what's happening. The price of filling your car might be a bit more expensive over the last few days. It's thought that petrol and diesel could get up to €2.30 a litre by January if the war in the Middle East continues. CEO of Fuels for Ireland is Kevin McPartland.
3: If the fuel prices continue to be very high and we fully reinstate the excise duty and we go forward with the carbon tax increase that's expected on budget night, yes, it's theoretically possible we could have €2.30 per litre for diesel in the new year.
2: The entire country's under a hosepipe ban from today, lasting until the 26th of August. Ishka Aaron says we can't use hoses to water gardens, fill paddling pools or wash cars. But that's as data centres in Ireland are using roughly the same amount of water as the population of Sligo town every year. The Journal of Eskates has been looking into that. At least 1.7 billion billion litres of water has been used by data centres from the public supply over the last 2 years. Reporter Conor O'Carroll says two centres make up most of that.
4: That Meta is in Meath and Equinix campus in Dublin. So these two campuses, which are made up of 8 data centres, used over 950 million litres of water.
2: Being warned about pink cocaine, that's not actually cocaine, and stronger MDMA at festivals this year. Drug testing areas will be available at District X and Electric Picnic with a new machine that can tell us how strong a substance is. Nikki Killeen from the HSE is asking people to be careful.
5: Some of the substances we're seeing, such as MDMA, do have extra risks at the moment compared to the past. So what people would have seen in the 90s or early 2000s is a very different product now, and there is a greater risk of drug emergencies and fatalities.
2: Fresh from the World Cup, Roberto Pico Lopez says the support from Irish people has been incredible. The Cumberland native who played for Cape Verde during the tournament will be celebrated at an event at a schoolboy club tomorrow.
6: I was going over to the World Cup. You know you're playing at the biggest football event in the world. Like, but when you get there, it just completely blows you away. It's completely next level. And I think being in America helped with the whole sort of magnitude of it as well.
2: And the last Electric Picnic tickets have just gone on sale. Three customers can register with 3+ to get them. It's unclear how many tickets will be available, but the festival has been sold out since the last general sale earlier this year.
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2: Kerry manager Jack O'Connor has named an unchanged starting team for Sunday's All-Ireland final against Mayo. David Clifford, Sean O'Shea and Gavin White are all set to start. Shelburne will take a 5-2 lead into the return leg of their Conference League qualifier against Callew next weekend. Elsewhere, Derry were beaten 1-0 in the first leg of their qualifier against Rijeka. In the SSE or Shrissey Men's Premier Division this evening, St Pat's play Dundalk. In the First Division, UCD host Cork City. Kerry face Finn Harps. Cove Ramblers play Bray Wanderers and Treaty United host Athlone Town. While Jurgen Klopp is expected to be confirmed as Germany manager this morning, the former Liverpool boss is understood to have agreed a deal until the 2030 World Cup. Download the Goal app now, your new home for Off the Ball.
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8: Hey, it's Shannon here. First up, we are months away from 2027, but the celebs receiving a star on the Hollywood Walk of Fame next year have been revealed. Kicking off in January in categories such as motion pictures, television, recording, live entertainment and more, 32 stars will be honoured throughout the year, including Pedro Pascal, Nicole Scherzinger, Kay Hudson, Sisters Elle and Dakota Fanning in a double ceremony, and Raven Simone. Moving along, Johnny Depp is back and he crashed Comic-Con to debut the first trailer for Ebenezer, and he did it fully in character as Ebenezer Scrooge.
9: I think, sir, Merry Amban! Merry Christmas!
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8: He looks pretty cool, I have to say. 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And finally, Demi Moore just made a surprise cameo in Cat's Eye's new music video for Animal. 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
8: Morning, it's Michaela, and I could not be more disgusted with myself this morning. I'm not a morning person, okay? We've learned this over the years. However, it is County Colours Day here in work. Did I remember? No. What colour clothing am I wearing today? Blue! Do I get a piece of paper and just stick it to me saying, I'm not a dub, I'm a proud Kildare woman. Right now, it's 10 Spin Hits.

Lavender marriage. Do you know what that is? Allegedly, that is what Taylor Swift is in. According to the internet, I am not labelling it as that. It is spin. We're in the middle of 10 spin hits in a row. And right now, it's CMOT.

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3: 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Do you know my name is Shane? Who the hell would be born with the name Somber?
2: Genuinely thought his name was Somber. It's latest music from him here on Spin.

0: for somebody else.
1: I'm not saving my love, but I'm savoring Love Island. Only a few days left. Have we got what? Tonight's episode, Sunday night's episode, then Monday is the Love Island final. What are we going to do with our lives?
2: Spin Summer Cash Machine.
1: Summer Cash Machine. If I won this, I'd be booking a holiday for Tuesday. Just to ease my TV boredom. But look, I can't win, you can. Hopefully today is the day that your bank account increases dramatically with a six-figure sum, to be precise. It is worth €200,000. You know the score. Later on today, just after three, Barry Dunn's going to make that call. You have five rings to answer. It is from a private number. Answer within the five. He doesn't give you any more. Have the chat to Lash for the exact cash amount. Tell him €200,000 exactly. Do that, and it is yours. Fail to do that, and it is somebody else's, all right? Now, if you haven't entered yet, maybe you're waiting to get paid today. 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They're on the Spin website. I really disliked how this song made her sound really cocky when it first came out. Now I'm obsessed. Ariana Grande, Hate That I Made You Love Me, plays next on Spin, Summer's number one hit music station.
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4: 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Yeah.
5: 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But, like, I don't understand the hype.
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0: Cat's Eye, Gabriella, it is Finn, summer's number one hip music station, and Cat's Eye dropping a brand new track today as well. It's called Animals. It is written by Ed Sheeran, Ryan Tedder from One Republic, and Johnny McDowd from Snow Patrol. We've heard snippets online. It sounds like it's going to be excellent. Hopefully, I'll have my hands on it and I'll be playing it from Monday for you. What I will play for you immediately, though, it's 10 spin hits in a row, and we're going to kick it off with Morgan Seatree. Beat is jumping.
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11: Here's what you need to know.
13: I'm Katie, here's what's happening. Edenderry Garda Station has reopened after two members collapsed on Wednesday while processing seized cannabis vape products. Both members have since been released from hospital and the station has been deep cleaned. Gardaí are continuing to investigate the circumstances of the incident. A €1 billion plan to expand the country's most congested rail line has been unveiled. Dublin's Connolly to Malahide route will be upgraded to four tracks while 10 railway stations will be remodelled. The project will allow for a faster Dublin to Belfast service too, expanded DART services and improved Northern Line commuter services. The sunny summer stint could be coming to an end. Yes, Met Aaron says there will be a change in the weather from tomorrow.
14: Today really is the last dry and bright day that we might see over the next while. This warm and settled spell, it's coming to an end. Like, average temperatures for July, they range from 17 to 20 degrees typically.
13: That's meteorologist Rebecca Cantwell. A historic non-stop flight from France to Australia has landed in Melbourne. The custom-built Qantas Airbus travelled nearly 17,000 kilometres as part of a Project Sunrise 19-hour test flight. Direct flights between Europe and Australia are set to open next year. Speaking of flights fresh from the World Cup, Roberto Pico Lopez says the support from Irish people has been incredible. The Shamrock Rovers captain, who played for Cape Verde during the tournament, will be celebrated at an event at his schoolboy club tomorrow.
15: I suppose going over you to the World Cup, you know you're playing at the biggest football event in the world. Like, but when you get there, it just completely blows you away. It's completely next level. And I think being in America helped with the whole sort of magnitude of it as well.
13: The last Electric Picnic tickets are now on sale. Three customers can register with 3+ to get their hands on them. It's unclear how many there will be available, but the festival has been sold out since the last general sale earlier this year. And Teddy Swims is coming back to Ireland next year. After a sold-out Malahide Castle gig, he'll bring the Ugly Tour to the Three Arena on the 8th of April. Tickets go on general sale next Friday at 10 a.m. with MCD pre-sale Thursday at 10.
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13: Kicking off in soccer, Darren Purse has been unveiled as the new manager of Sligo Rovers. The former Birmingham City defender arrives from Cardiff City and succeeds John Russell, who recently made the move to Shelburne. Sligo are bottom of the SSC Airtricity Men's Premier Division and host Rada United tomorrow night. Meanwhile, there's just one game in the top flight this evening. St. Pat's are at home to Dundalk from 8 o'clock. And ahead of the big match, Kerry have named their team for Sunday's All-Ireland football final against Mayo. It's an unchanged starting side from their semi-final win over Dublin, with David Clifford, Sean O'Shea and Gavin White all starting. All-star goalkeeper Shane Ryan is also back in the panel, but Shane Murphy is preferred between the two sticks. Download the Goal It app now, your new home for Off The Ball.
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0: Hey, it's Shannon here. First up, we are months away from 2027, but the celebs receiving a star on the Hollywood Walk of Fame next year have been revealed. Kicking off in January in categories such as motion pictures, television, recording, live entertainment and more, 32 stars will be honoured throughout the year, including Pedro Pascal, Nicole Scherzinger, Kay Hudson, Sisters Elle and Dakota Fanning in a double ceremony, and Raven Simone. Moving along, Johnny Depp is back and he crashed Comic-Con to debut the first trailer for Ebenezer, and he did it fully in character as Ebenezer Scrooge.
17: I bid you, sir, Merry Amban! 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
0: He looks pretty cool, I have to say. Ebenezer hits cinemas the 13th of November, so set your alarms. And finally, Demi Moore just made a surprise cameo in Cat's Eyes' new music video for Animal. 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
0: Oh, it is Friday, the weekend. It is so close. And also you having a six-figure sum in your bank account. Very close to it as well. Because it is Cash Machine Call Day. I'm going to put out good feelings for you, okay? It will happen. Today is your day. How about getting you closer to it? I'll kick it off with 10 spin hits in a row. It's Morgan Seatree. Beat is jumping.

0: It's the Home of Fully Charged with Emma, Dave and Fiona, who during the week caught up with Joel Corry and asked him about being an ex-colleague of ours.
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And in case you didn't hear it, Jamie and Faye, they caught up with Slater a couple of weeks ago, right? It is up on our Spin social and she has said that she would love to play Ireland. And I think the fact that she is doing Irish interviews means we're going to get to see her here. I have my fingers and toes crossed. Just like this girl. She was here a few months ago and everyone loved it. It's Doja Cat. It's Jealous Time.

Casey Musgraves, it's Dry Spell, it is Finn. It's wrapping up at 10 spin hits in a row, and she is breaking records left, right, and centre in America. And you know what? I'm not a country gal, but she seems fab, so I'm delighted for her. This is giving Friday vibes, if I've ever heard a track do that. Sunny Federa, Let Me Be In Your Arms is on the way. And who's head of marketing for the RSA? Because I really need to get onto them. Why is this song not on a road safety advert? Because Niall Horan telling me to drive safe would make me drive even safer. Listen up. 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
2: and so cool. Benson Boone, lover of a jumpsuit. Well,
3: can I just say, when I adjusted myself on stage at the Grammys, that was not like a PR stunt. It was not me trying to get any attention at all. I thought I was off camera. They are excruciatingly tight. They are horrible.
2: Here he is on Spin.

0: Sorry, if you know me, you know how I feel about DJ Khaled singing about his new watch. Had to cut him off, but look, you could be going buying yourself a designer watch today. Want a Rolex or any of them other fancy ones? Well, look, €200,000 could be in your account after 3 o'clock today. 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So answer the call, have the chat to Baz. He'll ask you for the exact cash amount. 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Do that and it is yours. 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I can relate. 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Full T's and C's, they are over on the Spin website. I just love this man and everything he releases. Joel Corey, Whispers on the way. I love how this gal released a whole album on her exes, and as soon as it out, she is now spotted with a new lad. Go Olivia! Stupid Song's coming up. Come find me. And let's kick off 10 Spin Hits in a row with MK. Come find me. It's on Spin.
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17: Here's what you need to know.
1: I'm Katie. Here's what's happening. Edenderry Garda Station has reopened after two members collapsed on Wednesday while processing seized cannabis vape products. Both members have since been released from hospital and the station has been deep cleaned. Garda are continuing to investigate the circumstances of the incident. A €1 billion plan to expand the country's most congested rail line has been unveiled. Dublin's Connolly to Malahide route will be upgraded to 4 tracks while 10 railway stations will be remodelled. The project will allow for a faster Dublin to Belfast service too, expanded DART services and improved Northern Line commuter services. The sunny summer stint could be coming to an end. Yes, Met Aaron says there'll be a change in the weather from tomorrow.
2: Today really is the last dry and bright day that we might see over the next while. This warm and settled spell, it's coming to an end. Like, average temperatures for July, they range from 17 to 20 degrees typically.
1: That's meteorologist Rebecca Cantwell. A historic non-stop flight from France to Australia has landed in Melbourne. The custom-built Qantas Airbus travelled nearly 17,000 kilometres as part of a Project Sunrise 19-hour test flight. Direct flights between Europe and Australia are set to open next year. Speaking of flights, fresh from the World Cup, Roberto Pico Lopez says the support from Irish people has been incredible. The Shamrock Rovers captain, who played for Cape Verde during the tournament, will be celebrated at an event at his schoolboy club tomorrow.
19: I suppose going over you to the World Cup, you know you're playing at the biggest football event in the world. Like, but when you get there, it just completely blows you away. It's completely next level, and I think being in America helped.
1: 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And Teddy Swims is coming back to Ireland next year. 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
1: Kicking off in soccer, Darren Purse has been unveiled as the new manager of Sligo Rovers. The former Birmingham City defender arrives from Cardiff City and succeeds John Russell, who recently made the move to Shelburne. Sligo are bottom of the SSC Airtricity Men's Premier Division and host Drogheda United tomorrow night. Meanwhile, there's just one game in the top flight this evening. St Pat's are at home to Dundalk from 8 o'clock. And ahead of the big match, Kerry have named their team for Sunday's All-Ireland football final against Mayo. It's an unchanged starting side from their semi-final win over Dublin, with David Clifford, Sean O'Shea and Gavin White all starting. All-star goalkeeper Shane Ryan is also back in the panel, but Shane Murphy is preferred between the two sticks. Download the Gullet app now, your new home for Off the Ball.
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21: Hey, it's Shannon here. First up, we are months away from 2027, but the celebs receiving a star on the Hollywood Walk of Fame next year have been revealed. Kicking off in January in categories such as motion pictures, television, recording, live entertainment and more, 32 stars will be honoured throughout the year, including Pedro Pascal, Nicole Scherzinger, Kay Hudson, Sisters Elle and Dakota Fanning in a double ceremony, and Raven Simone. Moving along, Johnny Depp is back and he crashed Comic-Con to debut the first trailer for Ebenezer, and he did it fully in character as Ebenezer Scrooge.
22: I bid you, sir, Merry Amban! 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
21: He looks pretty cool, I have to say. Ebenezer hits cinemas the 13th of November, so set your alarms. And finally, Demi Moore just made a surprise cameo in Cat's Eye's new music video for Animal. 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
1: Mostly cloudy with some sun.

It is Finn, it is Michaela, and it is a Friday. Yes, I am very excited about the weekend. Hopefully you are too, and my aim is to get both you and me to the weekend as quick as possible. Not the gig with your man playing, I mean just tomorrow, Saturday, when hopefully you don't need to wake up with an alarm, because I definitely don't. Let's kick off 10 Spin Hits with MK. It's Come Find Me.

Emma, Dave and Fiona. And did you know, every single morning they are giving you the chance to win €2,000. Not once, but twice. The tricky 10, okay? It's 10 questions. 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And if you can get it correct, €2,000 in your bank account immediately. Want to go? They're back Monday from 7 a.m.

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2: 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He is just so, so lovely. 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

0: Morning, Midnight Sun, wrapping up 10 spin hits in a row. And honestly, I don't get FOMO. I get JOMO, okay? I love missing out on things. Love chilling at home. However, I didn't bag myself any EP tickets. Zara Larsson is performing at EP. And if it was sunny and beautiful and I was there with my pals listening to that and Lush Life Live, oh, it would be unbelievable.
1: Spin Summer Cash Machine.
0: Summer Cash Machine. Now, I will say I am not a camping girly, so like I would need to get fancy EP tickets, like to the nice yurts, the glamping section. However, can't afford that. Maybe you're the same. Well, you'll be able to after today if you bag Spin's a Cash Machine. It is worth 200,000 euro and you can spend it on whatever you please. How do you win? Well, Barry Dunn, he's going to make the call today. It's Friday, just after 3. I would recommend having your phone near you, having it on loud, doing what you can. Answer his call within 5 rings just after 3. It's from a private number. Have the chat so that we'll ask you for the exact cash amount. Tell him 200,000 euro exactly. Do that and it's yours. That simple, okay? Now, if you don't, somebody else will win it. Also, if you haven't entered yet, you are cutting it fine. My anxiety could never, but you do have until exactly 3 o'clock today to do so. You can enter via the Spin website or you can text Spin to 57557. 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Honestly, really want to see these gals live. 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

0: I would love more music to be released with Britney Spears' vocal on it. I think everybody agrees. Is it going to happen, though? Probably not. It is Finn. It's summer's number one hit music station. This is the first taste of what we're going to get from her brand new album, Rebecca, due out the end of August. Becky Hill, More, More, More is on the way. And another headliner for EP this year, Somber, Homewrecker, is going to kick off 10 Spin Hits next.
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1: Spin. Here's what you need to know.
2: I'm Katie, here's what's happening. Gardaí have seized what is being described as the most significant car bomb found in the south in years. The device was discovered in a car stopped in Carrickmacross in Monaghan earlier this week. Garda Commissioner Justin Kelly says the bomb had the potential to cause catastrophic damage.
3: They searched that vehicle, and as a result of that search, we had to call out our colleagues from the military, and then they dealt with a device in that vehicle. What we found was an extremely significant seizure. This was an explosive device.
2: A man in his 40s and a woman in her 20s remain in Garda custody for questioning in connection with the investigation. The HSE's issued a new drug warning ahead of festival season. The health service says it's safer not to use drugs at all, as new synthetic drugs like pink cocaine and different types of MDMA are posing risks. Nikki Killeen with the HSE explains the changing trends.
4: So at the moment, there is extra risk with MDMA. So those pills, powders and crystals are much different to the past.
2: Taoiseach's continuing his visit to Ukraine and has described the efforts from aid organisations on the ground there as reassuring. Micheál Martin visited the site of a destroyed residential building on his trip to Kyiv yesterday, where he met with groups supporting those impacted. Roberto Pico Lopez says it's back to business after the World Cup. The 34-year-old says he hasn't got used to the attention after his Cape Verde side made it to the knockout stage of the tournament. He says the support from the Irish people has been incredible.
5: This is one thing I wasn't prepared for coming home, just how big it was to everybody and how much people really enjoyed our tournament. But like I say, it's been lovely, but it's back to business for me. As I say, I'm back in playing with Shamrock Rovers, and that's the job, that's what I love doing.
2: And a warning has been issued for Sea Point Beach after Compass jellyfish were found washed up on its shores. Dunleary Rathdine County Council is urging members of the public to avoid the sea creatures, saying even dead ones can continue to sting. The jellyfish can be recognised by their large brown V-shaped lines and can inflict stings which, while not life-threatening, can be extremely painful for humans and animals.
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2: Kicking off with this weekend's main event. Yes, it's the battle between Mayo and Kerry, and now both have named their teams for Sunday's All-Ireland Football Final clash at Croke Park. Defending champions Kerry have stuck with the same team that beat Dublin in the semi-final, while there's one change for Mayo from their win with Louth. Conor Loftus is brought into the half-forward line, with Paul Towey dropping to the bench. In soccer, Darren Pirce has been unveiled as the new manager of Sligo Rovers. The former Birmingham City defender arrives from Cardiff City and succeeds John Russell, who recently made the move to Shelburne. And Jurgen Klopp has been confirmed as the new head coach of Germany. The former Liverpool boss replaces Julian Nagelsmann, who left as head coach following their last 32 exit to Paraguay at this summer's World Cup. Download the Goalhead app now, your new home for Off the Ball.
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7: How's it going? It's Shannon here. First up, Olivia Rodrigo has partnered with 10 women-owned Etsy shops to co-design a handmade merch collection for her Daisy Chain Feels Festival. Yep, the All-Women Artist Festival takes place the 29th of August, with the likes of Chapel Roan, Doechii, Cat's Eye, Stevie Nicks and more taken to the stage. And finally, Vampire Diary star Paul Wesley has finally spilled the tea on how his face was and continues to be used to sell Halloween costumes.
8: I got wind of these Halloween costumes that are so unbelievable because they're so awful, where they just literally took my face. It's almost like a comedy. They would put me in like various positions, like Luigi, but then like the mustache was upside down. There was one with me with a sombrero. My lawyer found out the company that was making the Halloween costumes, and she was like, cease and desist, cannot use my client's face. And they were like, we have no idea what you're talking about. They're like, this is someone that looks like Paul Wesley.
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7: Hey, it is Michaela, and we are getting so much closer to the weekend. It's now lunchtime. Come back. Only got a few hours to go, unless you are working the weekend. If that is the case, I apologise immensely because I'm rubbing it in your face. But maybe you could take it off if you win Spin's cash machine later. Might get an L call from Barry Dunn. But first, how about we kick off 10 Spin hits in a row with the Napo baby, who I don't think is one. It's Samba on Spin.

Kim Fisher, the sun will never settle, it is spin, and we are in the middle of 10 spin hits in a row now. I'm very much gearing us towards having a good weekend, maybe making bad decisions and heading out. This is a song that's definitely lined up for that. It's Haven, I Run.

Jonas Blue Girl wrapping up 10 spin hits in a row, and I find it absolutely mental that Jonas Blue is back after so long. Maybe he ran out of the money that he made from Fast Car, etc. But you know what? He always releases a certified dance banger, so I'm not mad about it.

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2: I'm surprised. This guy has been doing the rounds for a while, but I'm only now becoming aware of him. Also, he is hilarious. Any of his interviews, I'm obsessed with him. It's brand new music from Hugel. It's moving to the sun. It's Spin.

0: Dermot Kennedy, it's funeral, it is spin, and I find it wild. Just before his Aviva gig, he did a hashtag sponsored run and brought loads of influencers with him to run 5K. Would I like to meet Dermot Kennedy? Yes. Would I run 5K with him? Absolutely not. Spin Summer Cash Machine. Summer Cash Machine. I should have said if I ran 5K with Dermot Kennedy, it'd be my funeral. No, it won't. But look, how about winning 200,000 euro today? Yes, sounds good. Barry Dunne's going to make that Spin Cash Machine call just after three today. You're going to have five rings to answer. Do that. He'll ask for the exact cash amount. Tell him 200,000 euro exactly. And it's yours. That simple. Fail to do so, somebody else's, all right? Now, if you haven't entered, you've only got a couple of hours left to do so until exactly three today. You can enter via our website or you can text Spin to 57557. 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Full T's and C's, they're on the Spin website. She's from Texas, I can tell by the way. And let's kick off 10 Spin Hits with Ella Langley next.
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1: 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I wouldn't even call that bad advice. Yeah. That's kind of genius. 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
22: I'm Katie. Here's what's happening. Gardaí have seized what's been described as the most significant car bomb found in the south in years. The device was discovered in a car stopped in Carrickmacross in Monaghan earlier this week. Garda Commissioner Justin Kelly says the bomb had the potential to cause catastrophic damage.
23: They searched that vehicle, and as a result of that search, we had to call out our colleagues from the military, and then they dealt with the device in that vehicle. What we found was an extremely significant seizure. This was an explosive device.
22: A man in his 40s and a woman in her 20s remain in Garda custody for questioning in connection with the investigation. So-called pink cocaine being found at festivals doesn't contain any cocaine at all. That's the warning from the HSE's Nikki Killeen, who says people really need to be on their guard.
24: And this is leading to medical emergencies as well, where they're consuming very high amounts of powders in one go in a drink. And what we're also seeing is people becoming unwell from pink cocaine. So it's actually ketamine mixed with new psychoactive substances and some other compounds in there.
22: A €1 billion expansion is on the way for a North Dublin train line, adding services from Connolly to Malahide. Mark Gleeson from Rail Users Ireland says there's lots of potential links.
25: That really will unblock the congestion on the north side of Dublin, where you've got DART services fighting for space with intercity services and long distance services. So everyone should get a shorter journey time, more reliable journey time. It also means you can run more trains, and it sets us up for a heavy rail link to the airport at some point in the future as well.
22: Aid organisations in Ukraine say they could not carry out their work without funding from countries like Ireland.
26: They provide a lot of what we call unearmarked support. So they trust us with it. They give us $5 million for Ukraine and we spend it in the most effective way. We report on it, but they don't tie it down to, you know, some specific thing.
22: Marcel Grogan is from the UN Refugee Agency. Taoiseach Micheál Martin is in Ukraine and met with representatives from the agency in Kyiv yesterday at the site of a building badly damaged by Russian attacks last weekend. And a warning has been issued for Sea Point Beach after compass jellyfish were found washed up on its shores. People are being urged to avoid the sea creatures, saying even dead ones can continue to sting.
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22: Starting with this weekend's showstopper. Yes, it's the battle between Mayo and Kerry, and now both have named their teams for Sunday's All-Ireland Football Final clash at Croke Park. Defending champions Kerry have stuck with the same team that beat Dublin in the semi-final, while there's one change for Mayo from their win with Louth. Conor Loftus is brought into the half-forward line, with Paul Tawey dropping to the bench. In soccer, Darren Purse has been unveiled as the new manager of Sligo Rovers. The former Birmingham City defender arrives from Cardiff City and succeeds John Russell, who recently made the move to Shelburne. And Jurgen Klopp has been confirmed as the new head coach of Germany. The former Liverpool boss replaces Julian Nagelsmann, who left as head coach following their last 32 exit to Paraguay at this summer's World Cup. Download the Goalhead app now, your new home for off the ball.
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28: How's it going? It's Shannon here. First up, Tom Holland says Jean Grey will not appear in Spider-Man Brand New Day.
0: today saying she's not in this movie, but it would be pretty cool. Moving along, Kim Kardashian has poked fun at herself for not passing the bar in a new ad for her energy drink, and she has a little help from Gloria Allred, of all people.
1: Did she even ever pass the bar?
2: 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I raised it.
0: Oh, we love a self-aware queen. Next up, Wicked announced a live concert experience that is coming soon. And finally, The Morning Show will end with its fifth and final season. And for more of the hottest trending stories, add Spin to your social feeds.
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22: Cloudy, but still 20 degrees.

It is Finn. It's Summer's number one in music station, and you are just over an hour away from winning 200,000 euro. If I had a six-figure sum on my bank account, you best believe I'd be leaving this country today. And if there wasn't a flight, I'd charter a private plane. Supposedly, you can now get helicopters on Uber in the UK for cheaper than a taxi. I'll be going there right now. It's choosing taxes. It's Finn.

Slater Dance, we are in the middle of 10 spin hits in a row and we are nearly at the end of Love Island. Look, I know some people are Love Island folk, others are not. Well, you'll be happy to know Monday is the finale. So if you're someone who enjoys it, I think tonight's the last night we're going to get a drama. Then obviously Sunday night's going to be final dates and I'm not into that mushy romance stuff.

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2: So Alex Earl would be widely known in the US, and obviously some of us know her across the pond. Well, Benson Boone has teamed up with Alex Earl. She features in the music video for this song with him. It's a great marketing campaign. It's Benson Boone. It's the time of my life. It's fresh music. It's 10 minutes in a row.

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1: 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Paddle to the metal. Oh, man. I should do this for a living.
0: It feels good to be Boatu. It feels good to Geico.

0: Phoebe Raxa, Faithless and New Religion. It is Finn. It's summer's number one hit music station and the home of 10 Finn hits in a row. Also, the home of making you hello wealthy. Summer cash machine. This is where I lecture. I do wag my finger in case you wanted like an image behind it. We are going to be making the call in just over half an hour's time, okay? You need to get your phone. You need to have it on loud. You need to have it near you because Barry Dunn only gives you five rings, okay? It happens around about 3:05. So, you know the score. Answer as quick as you can within the five rings. Have the chat to Barry. He'll ask for the exact cash amount. Tell him 200,000 euro exactly. Do that and it's yours. Fail to do that and it is somebody else's. Now, if you haven't entered yet, you've got just under half an hour to do so. You have until exactly 3:00 today, okay? 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You do have to be over 18. You are playing across the Go Line Network of stations. Full T's and C's. They're on the Spin website. Can't really relate to that sentence, but I love the song. Ariana Grande, Hate That I Made You Love Me, plays next on Spin. 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It's on Spin.
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But no, it's a bit slower. It's more of a love song. Right now, it is Jennie from Blackpink, of course. Tame Impala, it's Dracula on Spin.

Here we are on Spin. It is almost the weekend. The Spin Cash Machine call is happening in a matter of minutes' time. And Spin's 93-some is on the way as well. Kicking it off with Heart by Living for the Weekend. I'll catch you Monday from 10 a.m. Until then, bye.

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18: Here's what you need to know.
20: I'm Katie, here's what's happening. Gardaí have seized what they're describing as one of the most significant car bombs recovered in the south since the Good Friday Agreement. The device contained military-grade explosives and was discovered in a car stopped in Carrickmacross in Monaghan earlier this week. A man in his 40s and a woman in her 20s remain in Garda custody for questioning.
21: This was a significant explosive device. We have two people still in custody, so we'll question them at the moment. This was not a random stop. Obviously, this is an intelligence-led operation. So we certainly do have information in relation to the individuals involved.
20: That's the Garda Commissioner, Justin Kelly. So-called pink cocaine being found at festivals doesn't contain any cocaine at all. That's the warning from the HSC's Nikki Killeen, who says people really need to be on their guard.
0: And what we're also seeing is people becoming unwell from pink cocaine. So it's actually ketamine mixed with new psychoactive substances and some other compounds in there.
20: A €1 billion expansion is on the way for North Dublin train lines, adding services from Connolly to Malahide. Mark Gleeson from Rail Users Ireland says there's lots of potential links with
10: that. That really will unblock the congestion on the north side of Dublin, where you've got DART services fighting for space with intercity services and long distance services. So everyone should get a shorter journey time, more reliable journey time. It also means you can run more trains, and it sets us up for a heavy rail link to the airport at some point in the future as well.
20: More than 200 new Gardaí have been sworn in as members of the force today. Kayleigh Shine is among them.
22: Before this, I was working in insurance and I also play professional football as well with Athlone Town. I was actually in Poland this week playing in the Champions League and we won our first round, so I'm actually flying back out again tomorrow morning to play in the second round.
20: And Gardaí Síochána now has 14,733 members. And Train Spotting has launched in London's West End as a musical. It's adapted from the novel, which was also turned into a hit film starring Ewan McGregor. Author Irvine Welsh says it's brought a whole new life to the story.
23: Because one of the great things about what you can do with a musical is you can write a song which pretty much explains the character and exposition and gives you a much broader canvas.
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20: Mayo have made just one change from their semi-final win over Louth ahead of this weekend's All-Ireland decider. Conor Loftus has been drafted into the half-forward line with Paul Towey dropping to the bench. Kerry remain unchanged from their win over Dublin. However, Paul Geaney returns to the squad after withdrawing from their last game through injury. Former Dublin manager Jim Gavin believes keeping Mayo's informed forward line quiet will be the key for the kingdom.
25: You'd even hear the former player speaking about that, and the language he uses, the, you know, hammer the hammer. So who's that hammer? Who's a really good player for Mayo? They have three, but yeah, there is one of that pyramid. There is one, and if you dominate that player, the rest will may possibly fall around him. So Ryan O'Donoghue.
20: Download the Goalout app now. Your new home for off the ball.
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26: How's it going? It's Shannon here. First up, Tom Holland says Jean Grey will not appear in Spider-Man: A Brand New Day, saying she's not in this movie, but it would be pretty cool. Moving along, Kim Kardashian has poked fun at herself for not passing the bar in a new ad for her energy drink, and she has a little help from Gloria Allred, of all people.
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28: 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I raised it.
26: 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Next up, Wicked announced a live concert experience that is coming soon. And finally, The Morning Show will end with its fifth and final season. And for more of the hottest trending stories, add Spin to your social feeds.
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2: 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Steve K checking in from our Dundrum Town Center studio. Here we are, Friday. We've arrived, and let's get the Naughty Threesome on the air. Three great songs from the Naughties lined up and ready to play. The year was 2005 when Hardfi gave us this brilliant hit, Living for the Weekend.
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8: 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Sabrina Carpenter on the way. And now Pink Panthers and Zara Larsson. Here's Stateside.

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Please make sure if you've entered Spin's Summer Cash Machine, your phone is not on silent. We're going to make the winning phone call this hour. Answer within five rings. Tell us 200 grand and you'll win the lot. Sabrina now, house 20.

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Love to eat chicken, but how would you deal with eating fried chicken 3 times a day for 28 days straight? It's a new documentary on Netflix. Comedian Mo Gilligan gives it a shot. I'm sure at the end he felt different about chicken. Big Chicken, a fast food conspiracy on Netflix. It drops on Wednesday, 5th of August. More details on Spin's website.

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2: 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Morning Dew on

0: What a song. Beyonce, Morning Dew on Spin, taken from the 20th anniversary edition of B-Day, her album, which is out right now. Now, we're just ahead of Spin Summer Cash Machine Callback. Stand by your phones and let's get ready to play this. Just the Way You Are, it's Milky and Mallgrab. I'm going to play it just ahead.
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0: Lloyd and Lloyd Residency. Marty Guilfoyle is in the mix from 8. Nobody can say no to that.
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8: This day last week, Robbie had to take five to let it all sink in. He never thought it would be his phone that rang at 3pm, but it was. And Robbie walked into the weekend with a particularly heavy bank balance. This week, we're going big again. It's somebody else's turn to unlock the bucket list if you've entered since last Friday. Keep a close eye on that phone. We're making this call right now. And you need to answer within five rings. You'll also need to tell us today's winning amount.
5: One ring. Two rings.
9: Hello?
8: Hello, good afternoon. Happy Friday. It's Barry Dunn phoning from the Cash Machine. How are you?
9: I'm not too bad. How are you?
8: I'm great. I am looking forward to giving you some serious money in a moment from now. Also looking forward to finding out, who are we talking to?
9: My name is Megan.
8: How are you, Megan? What's going on in Megan's world today? What part of the world are you in?
9: I'm in County Donegal.
8: Lovely stuff. Have you got plans for the weekend, Megan?
9: No plans yet. I'm off work at the minute. I'm on maternity leave, so...
8: Oh, congratulations.
9: Just at home with my baby.
8: Congratulations. Is baby awake or asleep at the moment?
9: Yeah, she's on my arm. She's waiting on her bubble.
8: Oh, well, we won't keep you that long, then, because that's really important. We're going to make a lot of noise, hopefully, here in a moment, Megan. This is why you sounded so calm. You've got a lot going on.
9: Yeah.
8: Do you know what you do with this?
9: Well, we just built a house. We're just in our new house about 2.5 years now, so there's still lots to do. I'm with a new baby. It'll come in great, hopefully.
8: Let's give you big money. How much in the cash machine?
9: It's 200,000 euro.
8: It is! Congratulations, Megan!
9: Oh, my gosh. Oh, I'm shaking. Oh, gosh.
8: Megan, you've just become our newest cash machine winner. We're absolutely delighted for you.
9: Oh, my goodness. That's amazing. It doesn't feel real. My wee baby is looking at me thinking, what's going on with you?
8: What part of Donegal are you in?
9: We're just kind of outside Lifford, kind of between Lifford and Castlefin. We're just kind of on the border.
8: Do you know, it's a lovely part of the world, but again, every part of Donegal is absolutely beautiful. Megan.
9: Yeah, that is lovely. When the weather's great, yeah, we're blessed.
8: We're delighted for you. You are blessed. New baby and 200,000 euro. Let the celebrations begin. Well done.
9: Oh my goodness. Thank you so much.
8: The winning continues on our summer cash machine. Be here after five to get the new cash amount, and we could be calling you next.
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0: Dunmore's number one hit music station. This is Spin. Well done to Megan up in Donegal. She's on maternity leave, just had a new baby, and 200 grand in our bank account. After 5 o'clock, I'll give you a fresh new summer cash machine amount. And let's get 10 spin hits in a row on the air with Harry Styles. We got Olivia Rodrigo and Calvin Harris and Jesse Reyes. Ocean plays just ahead.
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3: On Brassel Street northbound onto Patrick Street is backed up between Long Lane and Christchurch. Pier Street westbound is slow between Macken Street to Tara Street. The M50 southbound is congested from the M1 interchange to Junction 5 Finglas. And there's a delay on the M50 northbound from Junction 11 Tala to Junction 7 Lucan.
1: Here's what you need to know.
3: I'm Katie, here's what's happening. Gardaí have seized what they're describing as one of the most significant car bombs recovered in the south since the Good Friday Agreement. A device containing military-grade explosives was discovered in a car stopped in Carrickmacross earlier this week. A man in his 40s and a woman in her 20s remain in Garda custody for questioning.
4: This was a significant explosive device. We have two people still in custody, so we'll question them at the moment. This was not a random stop. Obviously, this is an intelligence-led operation. So we certainly do have information in relation to the individuals involved.
3: That's the Garda Commissioner, Justin Kelly. Delays and bottlenecks along one of the busiest train routes in the country are to be tackled with a €1 billion upgrade. The 4 North project will mean more trains and faster services between Connolly and Malahide stations.
5: There will be an extensive development process in establishing the route and getting planning. It's all subject to funding as we go through. We'd envisage we'd be, you know, a good bit into the 2030s before construction would begin on this.
3: That's Irish Rail's Barry Kenny. The Taoiseach's assuring civilians in Ukraine the Irish government will continue to support them.
6: Ireland has had a long-standing relationship with UNHCR all over the world, and we will continue to support UNHCR. We will also continue to support organisations in Ukraine.
3: Micheál Martin's met with the people who've been displaced from their homes as part of a visit to Kyiv. His comments come after the government announced a new €125 million support package for Ukraine's defence and critical infrastructure. More than 200 new Gardaí have been sworn in as members of the force today. Killy Shine is among them.
7: Before this, I was working in insurance and I also play professional football as well with Athlone Town. I was actually in Poland this week playing in the Champions League and we won our first round, so I'm actually flying back out again tomorrow morning to play in the second round.
3: And Garda Síochána now has 14,733 members. And parkgoers in the city are now being offered free sunscreen. The Dublin City Council initiative is being piloted at 12 different parks, including St Anne's Park, Bushy Park, Sandymount Strand and Herbert Park.
8: Gals, guys, get this. 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
3: Mayo have made just one change from their semi-final win over Louth ahead of this weekend's All-Ireland decider. Conor Loftus has been drafted into the half-forward line with Paul Towey dropping to the bench. Kerry remain unchanged from their win over Dublin. However, Paul Geaney returns to the squad after withdrawing from their last game through injury. Former Dublin manager Jim Gavin believes keeping Mayo's informed forward line quiet will be the key for the kingdom.
10: You'd even hear the former players speaking about that, and the language he uses, the, you know, hammer the hammer. So who's that hammer? Who's the really good player for Mayo? They have three, but yeah, there is one of that pyramid. There is one, and if you dominate that player, the rest will maybe possibly fall around. So Ryan O'Donoghue.
3: Download the Goalout app now. Your new home for off the ball.
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11: Hey, it's Shannon here. First up, Beyoncé is rumoured to release a new collaboration with Lady Gaga for the 20th anniversary of B-Day. The track is reportedly a remix of Get Me Bodied and has been registered with ASCAP. Moving along, Tom Holland just became the first Hot Ones guest to get sick on camera and he's proud of it.
9: John Prendell and I did Hot Ones the other day.
12: Oh yeah, man.
9: Now I fully vomited on camera, and it was also pure milk because I'd been nailing the milk.
11: And finally, it is New Music Friday, which means there is new music out in the world today. Charlie XCX, Cat's Eye, Jenny, and Tyler, to name a few, have all dropped new tunes. 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

Steve Kay from our Dundrum Town Centre studio. Another beautiful afternoon across Dublin. And let's get the hottest songs on the air with Ray, Where's My Husband to Come, Harry Styles as well, and Calvin Harris and Jesse Reyes. Now, here's Ocean.

10 spin hits in a row. I want to give you a chance to win money with McDonald's and their hot honey sauce. So I'll give you all the details on how to win within the next 10 minutes. And this is just brilliant. Love it. Another and 54 Ultra. Talk to you.

0: Have you gone to see it yet? Christopher Nolan's The Odyssey in cinemas. The next one I'm looking forward to, of course, is Tom Holland putting on the suit again for Spider-Man Brand New Day in cinemas from next Wednesday. Let's get her on. Casey Musgraves, Spin.
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5: Right, they're out on Longmire Road at the Walkinstown Avenue Junction. Strand Roadside Bend is congested and has a queue between Sydney Parade Avenue Junction and Marion Gates. Clanbrassil Street Northbound onto Pack Street is backed up between Long Lane and Christchurch. And Pierce Street Westbound is slow from Mackin Street to Tara Street.
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0: 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This is Spin. Steve K playing the hits. And Carl, what's up for the weekend?
1: Family are home from Australia. They got in from Tuesday, so they're home for 2 weeks. So a bit of a family get-together this weekend.
0: Oh, nice. Who's home?
1: My niece is home with her son. So the great-nephew, he's going to be 2 on Sunday. So we're having a bit of a party of mine on Sunday.
0: Deadly. Have a great weekend. Listen, I want to give you 200 euro with McDonald's and Spin.
1: Brilliant. That'd be great. Come find
0: me. 10 Spin hits in a row. I'll kick off with MK and Clementine Douglas. This song, Come Find Me, got Taylor Swift and Becky Hill as well.
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2: Traffic on the M50 southbound is slow between the M1 interchange and a collision in the left lane at Junction 7 Lucan. There's also a breakdown in the middle lane before Junction 4 Ballymun. There's a queue on the M50 northbound from Junction 11 Talla to Junction 7 Lucan. Turnier Road East outbound is backed up between Rathgar and Turnier Cross. And Patrick Street northbound is backed up between Kevin Street Junction and Christchurch.
1: Here's what you need to know.
2: I'm Katie, here's what's happening. Gardaí have seized what they're describing as one of the most significant car bombs recovered in the south since the Good Friday Agreement. A device containing military-grade explosives was discovered in a car stopped in Carrickmacross earlier this week. A man in his 40s and a woman in her 20s remain in Garda custody for questioning.
3: This was a significant explosive device. We have two people still in custody, so we're questioning them at the moment. This was not a random stop. Obviously, this is an intelligence-led operation. So we certainly do have information in relation to the individuals involved.
2: That's the Garda Commissioner, Justin Kelly. Delays and bottlenecks along one of the busiest train routes in the country are to be tackled with a €1 billion upgrade. The 4 North project will mean more trains and faster services between Connolly and Malahide stations.
4: There will be an extensive development process in establishing the route and getting planning. It's all subject to funding as we go through. We'd envisage we'd be, you know, a good bit into the 2030s before construction will begin on this.
2: That's Irish Rail's Barry Kenny. The Taoiseach's assuring civilians in Ukraine the Irish government will continue to support them.
5: Ireland has had a long standing relationship with UNHCR all over the world, and we will continue to support UNHCR. We will also continue to support organisations in Ukraine.
2: Micheál Martin's met with the people who've been displaced from their homes as part of a visit to Kyiv. His comments come after the government announced a new €125 million support package for Ukraine's defence and critical infrastructure. More than 200 new Gardaí have been sworn in as members of the force today. Killy Shine is among them.
6: Before this, I was working in insurance and I also play professional football as well with Athlone Town. I was actually in Poland this week playing in the Champions League and we won our first round, so I'm actually flying back out again tomorrow morning to play in the second round.
2: And Garda Síochána now has 14,733 members. And parkgoers in the city are now being offered free sunscreen. The Dublin City Council initiative is being piloted at 12 different parks, including St Anne's Park, Bushy Park, Sandymount Strand and Herbert Park.
7: Okay, ready for the rest of the road trip?
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2: Countdown's on for the big All-Ireland final at the weekend, and Mayo and Kerry have both named their teams. Andy Moran has made one change from the side that defeated Louth earlier this month, with Conor Loftus coming into the Mayo half-forward line in place of Paul Towey. Jack O'Connor has named the same starting lineup for the second game in a row following their semi-final victory over Dublin. Paul Geaney returns to the bench for the defending champions after he missed out on their last four encounter due to an injury. In other news, Jurgen Klopp is the new Germany manager. He admits his appointment is still sinking in.
10: I've always surmised that the job of Germany head coach is something big, but now it's really dawning on me.
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11: Hey, it's Shannon here. First up, Beyonce is rumored to release a new collaboration with Lady Gaga for the 20th anniversary of B-Day. The track is reportedly a remix of Get Me Bodied and has been registered with ASCAP. Moving along, Tom Holland just became the first Hot Ones guest to get sick on camera, and he's proud of it.
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13: Oh, yeah, man.
12: I fully vomited on camera. And it was also pure milk, because I'd been nailing the milk.
11: And finally, it is New Music Friday, which means there is new music out in the world today. Charlie XCX, Cat's Eye, Jenny and Tyler, to name a few, have all dropped new tunes. 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
3: Steve K hanging out from our Dundrum Town Centre studio. Sun is shining. It's Friday. Let's get you home with the hottest songs. Here's MK and Clementine Douglas. Come find me.
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Megan was our big winner today on Spin Summer Cash Machine. I've got a fresh new amount within the next 20 minutes. You could be our next winner. Paul Russell now.

Oh, you're going to see a lot of jerseys around Dublin this weekend for the All-Ireland final. Kerry and Mayo throw in 3:30 on Sunday. And this is the wonderful Ariana now on Spin.

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2: 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It is Joel Curry. Hot new song on Spin, Whisper. 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
0: 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Oh, we love this one. Gracie Abrams, Look at My Life. Gonna play her to come alongside Olivia Dean, Baby Steps.
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3: Traffic on the M50 southbound is solid between Junction 4, Ballymun, and a breakdown at Junction 6, Blanchardstown. There's a queue in the M50 northbound from Junction 10, Ballymount to Junction 9, Red Cow. Bolton Street onto Dorset Street northbound is busy between Capel Street Junction and North Frederick Street Junction. And there's a delay on the Nace Road inbound from Bluebell to Davitt Road Junction.
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4: I'm Katie. Here's what's happening. A man's been arrested after a €230,000 cocaine seizure at Dublin Airport. Revenue officers discovered 3.3 kilos of the drug after searching the baggage of a passenger who got off a flight from Brazil. Gardaí have arrested a man in his 20s who has since been charged and appeared before the courts. Hundreds of millions of euro is being spent doubling the number of train tracks on the north side that regularly impact the Enterprise, Intercity and Dart services. Some gardens along the route will be impacted though, according to Rail User spokesperson Mark Gleeson.
21: So I think it's going to be somewhat controversial. There will be a lot of angst amongst residents on the line. The bit as far as Ruhinny, the Great Northern Railway of Ireland back in the 1930s was looking at four tracks on the north side of Dublin. So there's a lot of land.
4: The HSE will be testing the strength of drugs at festivals again this year. The service says stronger MDMA has been identified at pop-up facilities at festivals in recent years, as well as pink cocaine, which it says is actually a mix of ketamine and a number of other substances. Nikki Killeen is with the HSE's drug team and explains how people can bring their drugs for testing.
22: So we'll have outreach workers there on site at these events where people can come and chat to us, but they can also hand over substances for analysis. So we have the lab set up and we can analyse the substances and identify if there's extra risky substances in circulation.
4: A Dublin Hurler is among the newest additions to the Garda Force. The city will get the largest number of the new Gardaí, with 94 being allocated to the region. Nafina Hurler, Donal Ryan, is among those.
23: Similar to a lot of others, from a young age, I'd always had an interest. And then I guess in third level education, then I would have pursued law a bit. Then also playing a lot of sport, love being part of a team. And I guess that kind of aspect as well appealed to me too.
4: 206 new members were sworn in today, bringing the force to over 14,700. And the final event in Dublin City Council's We Love July series takes place in Fairview Park tomorrow. Starting at midday, attendees can enjoy circus shows and GAA matches or try out new activities like yoga, rounders and boxing.
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4: Countdown's on for the big All-Ireland final at the weekend, and Mayo and Kerry have both named their teams. Andy Moran has made one change from the side that defeated Louth earlier this month, with Conor Loftus coming into the Mayo half-forward line in place of Paul Towey. Jack O'Connor has named the same starting lineup for the second game in a row following their semi-final victory over Dublin. Paul Geaney returns to the bench for the defending champions after he missed out on their last four encounter due to an injury. In other news, Jurgen Klopp is the new Germany manager. He admits his appointment is still sinking in.
27: I've always surmised that the job of Germany head coach is something big, but now it's really dawning on me.
4: Download the Go Light app now, your new home for Off the Ball.
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30: Hey, it's Shannon here. First up, Beyonce is rumored to release a new collaboration with Lady Gaga for the 20th anniversary of B-Day. The track is reportedly a remix of Get Me Bodied and has been registered with ASCAP. Moving along, Tom Holland just became the first Hot Ones guest to get sick on camera, and he's proud of it.
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31: I fully vomited on camera. And it was also pure milk, because I'd been nailing the milk.
30: 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Charlie XCX, Cat's Eye, Jenny and Tyler, to name a few, have all dropped new tunes. 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
4: Lows of 15 degrees tonight.
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39: 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Happy Friday. I'm Ev Wild. This is the Friday Night Residency.

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0: Roy Slim, and he was rocking out this tune, singing it live. And here we are about 14 years later, still blasting it out on the Friday Night Residency. How mad is that?
1: 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It's been

0: 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Yo,
1: 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Let it roll. 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

Hello, hello, welcome along to this evening's show. Marty here checking in. Massive shouts to Ev Wild for another incredible Friday night residency. Ev, back in the mix next Friday from 6 p.m. It's Marty here, and we kickstarted the show there with a mashup courtesy of Rewire, that new Josh Baker track that's so groovy. Mashed up with How Deep Is Your Love, Calvin Harris and The Disciples. We dive into something brand new from Yugal and David Guetta. This one is called Shine On, and it's in the mix right here on Spin.

taking a bit of Rihanna on a Friday night. Marty here with you in the mix right up until 10 o'clock. DJ Ahmed takes over then with R&B and hip hop. You love that. You're going to love what's on the way as we stay in the mix. New from Joel Curry. This is called Whisper on Spin.

0: New music from Joel Corry. That one is called Whisper. It's Marty here with you in the mix, like we said earlier on, right up until 10 o'clock. If you want to get in touch, the best way to do so, as always, at Marty Guilfoyle. It's been a fun couple of weeks, so it has, from every part of Ireland to Ibiza to Mallorca. And every week we've been bringing you a recorded set on my travels. Last weekend, I played in Sult Féile in Gweedore in County Donegal. First time ever playing there, and oh my God, I am only dying to go back. If you're listening right now and it went okay and you're booking for next year, if you could include me, that'd be great. We recorded the set, so this weekend's featured set comes from Sult Féile, Gweedore, County Donegal. We'll get to that in about 30 minutes, but we still got more brand new dance music to get through, and it's all on the way in the mix next here on Spin. Hang on.
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Bren F doing a beautiful job on that mashup, matching up Frankie Rizzardo with Disclosure. His edit of F for You. I am proper feeling that one, eh? It's Marty here with you in the mix right up until 10 o'clock. We got this weekend's featured set on its way in just a bit from Gweedore, County Donegal. If you just joined us, we'll tell you more about that in just a bit. But right now, Limerick DJ and producer Just G back with a brand new remix, throwing us right back to the Underdog Project and Summer Jam in the mix right here on

the summer vibes off that one, eh? Jonas Blue and a girl, Marty here with you in the mix. Coming up very shortly, we're going to get to that live featured recorded set from Sult Féile last Friday in County Donegal. What a night it was. I'll tell you more about it in just a bit. But in the meantime, got something brand new from a guy called Joe Hunt. I followed him online for a while. I got to play with him in O Beach and Ibiza on the day where he celebrated his 50th birthday. What a vibe he is. What a vibe it was. His brand new track, DJ, start playing in the mix right here on Spin.

0: That one is called DJ Start Playing. Marty here with you, soundtracking your Friday night. As always, you want to reach out at Marty O'Foyle on Instagram. We're going to get to that featured set that we recorded from Donegal last Friday in just a bit. But in the meantime, really excited to get some brand new music on right now from Anton Powers, Jem Cook on vocals on this one. I reckon you're going to absolutely love it. It's called You Don't Love Me, and it's in the mix right here on Spin.
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11: 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All right.
12: 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Turn down that music.
11: We need everybody doing the dance on the drop. We ready? Don't

Marty here with you in the mix, currently in the middle of this weekend's featured recorded live set, Ilya's remix, a hotel room service at Sault Féile, County Donegal, over the Cristiano Fries remix and No Broke Boys in the mix on Spin.

0: Foreigner's remix of Armin van Helden's I Want Your Soul. It's Friday night. It's Marty here with you, soundtracking that Friday night of yours. And we do have DJ Ahmed on the way just after 10 o'clock. If you love your R&B and hip-hop, you are going to love what he has in store for you. But in the meantime, we are in the middle of this weekend's featured recorded live set from Sult Failia, County Donegal last Friday. What a night it was. We still got 30 minutes of that to go, and it's on the way on Spin. Hang on.
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Half past eight on a Friday night. You guys are vibing with me right now. I really appreciate it, Guido. Thanks for the shouting.

We hear you singing right now. Okay, let's go louder. We're handing this one over to you. Here we go. Do you think you're... Wow. Let's go louder. Ready? Let's go. Do you think you're...

0: wrapping up this evening's show with the live recorded set from Sult Failure, County Donegal. That is Test Press on the remix of Gala's Free From Desire, an absolute banger if I've ever heard one. I'm checking out Back in the Mix tomorrow from 6. A little reminder as well, if you like what you heard, you want to listen back to it, we do podcast everything on mixcloud.com/MartyGilfoyle. And also, if you'd like to have your stuff considered for the show next weekend, at MartyGilfoyle on Instagram, there is a bio. And underneath the bio, click that email tab, send me your stuff. We listen to everything. And if it's going to be played, we will let you know when you will get to hear it. In the meantime, DJ Ahmed is on the way. If you love your R&B and hip hop, you're going to love what he has in store for you next here on Spin. Have a good one.
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Axel Knox on Spin, and you know I love me a little bit of country music. And here's a little fun fact about this lady. She was actually on tour with Morgan Wallen before she absolutely blew up. It's Ella Langmuir.

0: All I'm going to say is she popped up out of nowhere with one absolute banger. Are we sensing she might be a one-hit wonder? I hope not. 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

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It's brand new from Somber. It's My Body Isn't Ready on Spin.

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2: Hey, it's Shannon here. First up, we are months away from 2027, but the celebs receiving a star on the Hollywood Walk of Fame next year have been revealed. Kicking off in January in categories such as motion pictures, television, recording, live entertainment, and more, 32 stars will be honored throughout the year, including Pedro Pascal, Nicole Scherzinger, Kate Hudson, Sisters Elle and Dakota Fanning in a double ceremony, and Raven Simone. Moving along, Johnny Depp is back and he crashed Comic-Con to debut the first trailer for Ebenezer, and he did it fully in character as Ebenezer Scrooge.
3: I think, sir,
4: Merry Amber! Merry Christmas!
3: Amber!
4: And a Happy New Year!
3: Amber!
2: He looks pretty cool, I have to say. Ebenezer hits cinemas the 13th of November, so set your alarms. Olivia Rodrigo has partnered with 10 women-owned Etsy shops to co-design a handmade merch collection for her Daisy Chain Feels Festival. Yep, the all-women artist festival takes place the 29th of August with the likes of Chapel Roan, Doechii, Cat's Eye, Stevie Nicks and more taken to the stage. But Tom Holland says Jean Grey will not appear in Spider-Man A Brand New Day, saying she's not in this movie, but it would be pretty cool. Moving along, Kim Kardashian has poked fun at herself for not passing the bar in a new ad for her energy drink, and she has a little help from Gloria Allred, of all people.
5: Did she even ever pass the bar?
6: No. I didn't pass the bar. I raised it.
2: Oh, we love a self-aware queen. Next up, Wicked announced a live concert experience that is coming soon. Beyoncé is rumored to release a new collaboration with Lady Gaga for the 20th anniversary of B-Day. The track is reportedly a remix of Get Me Bodied and has been registered with ASCAP. Moving along, Tom Holland just became the first Hot Ones guest to get sick on camera, and he's proud of it.
7: John Pertle and I did Hot Ones the other day.
8: Oh yeah, man.
7: Now I fully vomited on camera. And it was also pure milk. Because I'd been nailing the milk.
2: And finally, Vampire Diary star Paul Wesley has finally spilled the tea on how his face was and continues to be used to sell Halloween costumes.
9: I got wind of these Halloween costumes that are so unbelievable because they're so awful, where they just literally took my face. It's almost like a comedy. They would put me in like various positions, like Louis